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0: to go see Guns N' Roses on tour. So they started their tour, their first tour date, a U.S. tour date last week. 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
8: I like things my way. My coffee, my schedule, and my treatment. So I talked to my doctor about self-injecting with the VivGuard Hytrulo prefilled syringe, which contains efgartigimod alpha and hyaluronidase QV

Squash keyword this hour. 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I guess some money.

0: 105 to the Brew Portland's Rock Station, and Nike is cutting some jobs, approximately 1,400 jobs, but they're going to bring some of the technology operations here to Portland while closing offices in Atlanta, China, and Poland. And they basically are doing some restructuring, build leaner teams, and accelerate what they say matters most. So far this year, Nike confirmed it would lay off about 775, mostly distribution center workers in the Memphis area, and also cut jobs at their Converse brand. 105.9 The Brew.
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15: 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Wynonna Judd and Melissa Etheridge, live.
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One stack left up for grabs. 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

0: 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We got Zombie and Manson together at Cascades. 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

official. The postseason tournaments for both men's and women's college basketball are going to be expanded to 76 teams. It was 68. And basically what they're doing is, instead of the first four, those four play-in games, they're going to do 12. Starting this upcoming season. 105 Today, the RuPaul's Rock Station. I'll repeat your cast watch keyword next.

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Good luck.

0: And just weeks after the return of the Elk statue in downtown Portland, it has already been damaged. A trailer being pulled by a truck hit it, taking a corner off the fountain at the base of the statue. The Portland Water Bureau closed Main Street between 3rd and 4th Avenues while work was underway to repair the fountain, which remains structurally intact and sound. And that didn't take long. 105.9 The Brew.
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0: Morning Drive Station, 105.9 The Brew. What's up? How you guys doing tonight? Chad Tyson checking into Rock Text here on a Thursday night. One more day till the weekend. Of course, Mother's Day coming up this weekend. Do you have a cool mom? Of course you do. The only answer is yes to that question. A lot of people got it wrong in this new survey. 70% say their mom is cool. But what makes a mom cool? 62% say it's because she's open and honest and no topic is off limits. 50% say it's because she bends the rules a little. And 52% think she's got great style, great taste. So that's what makes a mom cool, apparently, according to that survey. Like I said, if somebody asks you if your mom is cool, you should just say yes. On the way, we got more Shut Up Rock on tap. Everlast coming up. And we'll get into some Linkin Park, too. It's The Brew. Thursday night underway.
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0: Or the Drock Station, 105.9 The Brew. Chad Tyson, thanks for hanging out tonight. So if you guys are looking for a job right now, this one requires you to go to New York, but $50,000 for a month of sitting around watching soccer. I mean, it's a pretty good deal, right? Fox Sports, looking for somebody willing to watch all 104 World Cup matches while sitting inside of a transparent cube in the middle of Times Square. Yeah, I should have mentioned that first, huh? That's why you get $50,000, because you got to sit there while people just watch you all day while you're watching soccer. And you also have to do social media, so yeah, there's that component as well. But still, $50,000 for a month. If you land the job, I mean, it'd be pretty cool. You can actually get your application in over at Indeed, and details on this are on the line by searching Chief World Cup Watcher. Now, Google that, it'll pull in all the info.
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0: Portland Rock Station, 105.9 The Brew, Chad Tyson, Tanner, Laura, and Casey back in here tomorrow. They've been hooking up ZZ Top tickets all this week. That show, August 14th, College Ballroom, Hale and A. You want to go see Billy Gibbons and the guys. Have it here tomorrow morning at 7:30 for your final chance to win tickets this week. They also got Cash Watch back in with them tomorrow morning. And he's here again all day, 6 a.m. through 6 p.m. Keywords, top of every hour. Chance to win $1,000, a good old Cash Watch. So keep an ear out for that, too. Might be kicking off the week with some extra money in your pocket. On the way, we got more tunes lined up tonight. Rage coming up. We'll get us some Smashing Pumpkins later this hour, too.
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I don't think Boston's ever going to get into the Rock and Roll Hall of Fame, unfortunately. It just doesn't seem like it's in the card, especially how things went with everything this year for the class of 2026. But I think Tom Morello has a vote, doesn't he? Maybe he can help fix that. If you're listening to Tom Morello, let's get Boston into the Rock Hall. It's the Brew. Rage.

Spirit Airlines is no more. They're going through the liquidation process already. But I saw a TikToker that wants to buy Spirit Airlines, like crowdfund it. We talked about that briefly earlier this week on the show, but I guess some more details now because a lot of people have pledged money. More on that next. The Brew.

0: It's Portland Trash Station, 105.9 The Brew, Chad Tyson. So Spirit Airlines is no more. And there's a lot of people who are sad to see that go, man. I get it. They had some pretty cheap rates. But there's no coming back from a bankruptcy than a complete shutdown. Even though Hunter Peterson, who is a TikTok influencer, wants to buy Spirit Airlines with our help. Yeah, he's proposed a crowdfunding plan to buy Spirit Airlines. There's more than 130,000 people that want in. Like $132 million has already been pledged. Nobody's money has been taken yet. That got me thinking, how much does one plane cost? If you want to buy Spirit Airlines, you got $132 million in pledges. Let's look. According to the Googles, one of those Airbuses, the lower-end ones that Spirit runs, brand new, $98 million. I'm not sure what the depreciation is, but it kind of feels like they're going to need more money.
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We're going to do some killers here and then crank up Mandatory Metallica for a Thursday. I got a couple good ones to get in tonight. So keep it here. We'll fire it up next after Mr. Brightside. 105.9 The Brew.

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0: Dia Baby off Reload to wrap up Mandatory Metallica tonight. 105.9 The Brew. We also did one back there. Chad Tyson at Reload box set due out next month on June 26th. And they had their former bassist Jason Newsted in to do an unboxing video. Good stuff, man. They started off the social post with, he's a man of the people. And it's a great unboxing video. It's over on Metallica's YouTube channel if you want to check it out tonight. One stat he mentioned in here that I didn't have when we were running through everything in the box set. What was that, last week? Weighs 10 pounds. Pretty heavy box set, no pun intended there, from Metallica. And of course, this weekend, they fire up the M72 World Tour again. Yeah, they're blowing the dust off everything this week. Show one, Athens, Greece, this Saturday.
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The Godsmack tour officially underway tonight. The Rise of Rock. 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

I just found out I got an 85 on my IQ test. Hey, not bad. That's like a B plus or something, right? Portland's Rock Station, 105.9 The Brew.

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1: Oh, that's awesome. With the money, I'm going to take a trip to the beach.
0: Oh, you got room for one more, man? Maybe we could carpool to the beach, Kevin. I'm joking. You guys enjoy the little getaway there. Next chance to win the money tomorrow morning at 6 a.m. Tanner, Lori, Casey with Cash Squatch here on the Brew. Keep an ear out.

0: Morning Rock Station, 1059 The Brew, Chad Tyson. So there's a company in China, one of the big tech giants over there, Huawei. It's recently debuted some new X-Pixel headlights. And of course, headlights, hot button topic. Because it's like an X-ray machine in my car sometimes when you get some of these fog lights coming up behind you or in front of you. This is even worse. These are powerful enough to project full-color movies, TV shows, and even video games directly onto any flat surface. Basically, it's like having a high-def projector built right into the front of your car, which is great for tailgating and camping, but not so much for driving. Why do people want to blind everybody on the roads? It makes zero sense to me. Wow. More tunes next.
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a low of about 50 out there tonight, but that's crack the window weather, man. 69 for the high tomorrow, and of course for Mother's Day this weekend, actually be pretty decent. Cloudy and warm, high near 79 on Sunday. Actually, whole weekend's looking good for Mom. It's the Brew. Chili Peppers.

0: Morning Drive Station, 105.9 The Brew. Chad Tyson, Beastie Boys in that set. Mike D. Got a handful of new shows going down this month in New York and in California. Actually, tonight, did a show at Plaza Nightclub, Dance Hall in California. And May 10th, it'll be at the Syndicat Auditorium. And a couple shows in Brooklyn going down a little bit later this month, May 22nd and 23rd. Tickets on sale now. Hit up Mike D's website for more info. He's also promised new music, so we'll see, man. That's good stuff right there. On the way, more Shut Up Rock tonight. Motley Crue. I don't have one from them on the way, but I do have some Metallica. Yeah, my eyes playing tricks on me here. It's late at night. We also got some animals on tap. Keep here. It's The Brew.
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Metallica getting the M72 World Tour fired back up this weekend. Show one this year, Greece on Saturday, and then they're at the Sphere starting in October. Speaking of the Sphere, no doubt got their residency started there last night. Video highlights out on the line if you're looking for those. The Brew.

Chad Tyson hanging out with you tonight here on The Brew, rocking everywhere on iHeartRadio, where you have us in the preset row, right? Knock that out, man. It makes it a lot easier. You just tap our logo and play the station, then searching for us, especially in the morning. It's The Brew. Def Leppard.

0: Portland Rock Station, 105.9 The Brew, Chad Tyson. So, bacon and beer. Next round of that is coming up next Friday, 1 week from tomorrow, May 15th. Tanner, Lauren, Casey going to be live from the UFO Festival in McMenamin. That's going to be fun. And if you show up in costume, we're hoping everybody does, you'll be entered to win some cool prizes out of the stash here at The Brew. Somebody is going to be walking out with a trip to Vancouver, BC, to see Guns N' Roses. If you want to grab the details tonight, they're over online waiting for you. The events page, 1059thebrew.com. Hope to see you there next Friday.
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Stone Temple Pilots going to be in a rock band a little bit later this year on the Godsmack tour. And, of course, Godsmack, mentioned this earlier on the show tonight, they played Welcome to Rockville at Daytona Beach. That line up there, man, it's crazy good this weekend. It's the Brew.

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0: Village Rock Station, 105.9 The Brook, Chad Talks. So thanks for hanging out tonight. We heard from Roberto earlier on the show tonight. He scored $1,000 with Cash Watch. He's going to be doing a getaway with his kids for a weekend. And he also had some great advice for those who haven't won $1,000 yet.
1: Answer the phone. Answer the phone and keep trying.
0: 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Answer the phone, like Roberto said. Next chance to win, 6 a.m. tomorrow morning.
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2: Now that we've paid the bills, it's time to rock. 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

antivirus cruise. Been keeping an eye on that this week, man. They're tracing the passengers from the ship that got to go home before they realized there was an outbreak on board. There's like 23 passengers that returned home to countries, including here in the U.S., before they determined it was an outbreak. So they're working on tracing that right now. And, of course, the big concern here is human-to-human transmission, because they're thinking that may have happened, which is very, very rare with this. So it's the brew. Keeping an eye on it.

Michael Stipe from REM was on a late show last month, premiered a new song off his solo album we're supposed to get a little bit later this year. It's over on the Late Show YouTube channel. And sort of the Foo Fighters videos from earlier this week. They were on Monday, did a couple tunes off the new record, and Dave Grohl did a sit-down with Stephen Colbert. It was really good. One standout question, and that was, at what point did you decide you wanted to move on and start a new band after Nirvana? And Dave Grohl's answer, man, give me chills just thinking about it. It's The Brew. Check that out.

0: Portland Rock Station, 105.9 The Brew, Chad Tyson, Dutton Ranch, new Yellowstone spinoff, set to premiere on Paramount Plus next week on May 15th. It's next Friday. First full trailer dropped this week. It actually looks really good, but I said the same thing about Marshalls, which is the other Yellowstone spinoff that started back in, what, March? That's on CBS, and my wife and I watched the 1.5 episode. I thought it was one. We did 1.5 halfway through that segment. I'm like, I can't do this. And it's apparently gotten worse from there. So, yeah, not a lot of people a fan of Marshalls. Hoping Dutton Ranch is better because we're big fans of the Yellowstone franchise, and we're looking forward to that one. So we'll see you next Friday.
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Ken Tyson is pretty much going to wrap it up for the show tonight. Thanks for hanging out. I'll talk to you back here tomorrow night around 7 for a finally Friday edition of the show. Get us on the weekend full swing. I'll leave you with some Pearl Jam tonight. Here's Black, 105.9 The Brew. 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

to come with me because you look so fine that I really want to make you mine. 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
4: There's still solid traffic southbound I-5 starting near Carty Road all the way toward 199th. Now, they're in the process of picking up the overnight lane closures, but it was down to one lane, so still quite a jam up through that area near SR 502 this morning. Lynn Masterson, KEX Traffic.
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1: Friday!
0: We are here May 8th, 2026. Tanner, Laura, and Casey, we are live. Good morning. Laura is out today. She went to, Yosemite?
2: Yeah, she's heading to Yosemite.
0: All right. She sees some pictures from her and her butt. She just goes and hikes and sets up her camera.
2: As she do. Good for her, though. She's always finding some destination to get to, so I just get to look on with envy
0: She's
2: I report back to my house every day.
0: Trying to hit all 50 states in America, and I think she's got three left. And she's writing, scratching one off the bucket list today.
2: Yeah, I think what's next up is, like, should she go to Alabama or something?
0: Yeah, like, she's got the last two states are awful. I can't remember which, Alabama, and I don't remember what the last one was, but they're, like, super boring.
2: Just get in and out. But, say you did it.
0: Yeah. You can follow our adventures and Laura's travels online at 105.9 The Brew on Instagram or at Tanner, Laura, and Casey. We have a lot to do today. More ZZ. Sorry.
2: Get it out, dude.
0: I got heartburn this morning. Bad.
2: Yeah, so that's that Friday burn.
0: Yeah, I had Taco Bell last night. That was...
2: Hey, so did I.
0: You did?
2: Yeah.
0: They have that new green sauce that's really good.
2: I didn't have that.
0: It's like it just comes in like a green sauce packet or whatever. It kind of reminds me of the Taco Time green sauce packets.
2: Well, they had a green, maybe it's not the same, but they had a green sauce that they treated like gold. You had to pay for it.
0: Oh, really?
2: Yeah.
0: Yeah. On Uber, you just put in like, because I Ubered Uber-eated it or whatever. Uber ate it, and you just put, like, I think the max is 10 packets. Well, so that's what I do, but they don't charge me for them.
2: That's good. Hey, and they shouldn't.
0: Right.
2: But I tell you what, they charged me an extra quarter for that Taco Bell sauce.
0: Hashtag free sauce packets.
2: Yeah, and I gave the guy a little bit of the business, too, because I'm like, dude, I mean, what is this? Is this going to ruin your Christmas bonus if I don't go out to my car and fetch you a quarter?
0: I know. And then when they get like super snotty about it, I'm like, dude, just give me the damn sauce. So that's why I screamed Lord of the Sauce to that dude.
2: I went out and I retrieved a quarter out of my console, and I got myself a second Taco Bell sauce.
0: Yeah. Anyway, the heartburn is fierce this morning because of that, because I had like nine of those packets. So what was I saying, though? ZZ Top tickets at 7:30.
2: Yes, sir.
0: We've got those for you. We'll also check your talkback messages through our iHeartRadio app. So if you've got something to say to the show, download it for your cell phone. It is free. And then, of course, Bacon and Beer is next Friday, 1 week from today. It's all going down. And we're excited. We're going to be taking over the UFO Festival in McMinnville. For the intergalactic meat invasion. So come on out, get probed, win a bunch of prizes, maybe a trip to Vancouver, Canada to see Guns N' Roses.
2: And I was going to say, and hang out. Just have a good time and high-five us once in a while.
0: Yeah. I mean, I prefer you not touch me, but you know.
2: Well, look, well then touch me.
0: Yeah, you can touch Case. I have OCD and I get weird. That's why I fist bump people.
2: Yeah, I do too. I find myself doing more of that.
0: Yeah, it's not that I don't want to shake people's hands. It's just like everyone wipes with that hand.
2: Yeah,
0: you know, it's starting to get in my head.
2: I try not to think about that.
0: I know, but the older I get, I think about it. The older I get, I just think they've got boogers between their knuckles.
2: Whenever I go to shake somebody's hand, I just tell myself they wipe with the other hand.
0: Yeah,
2: but, and then in my mind, that's a freebie. We're good.
0: Yeah, but you wipe with the hand you shake with usually.
2: Well,
0: don't you?
2: I'm going to make my own story when I reach out to shake that hand, and I'm going to pretend it's the cleanest hand I ever shook.
0: All right, well, you do that. Come on out to Bacon and Beer. All the info at 1059thebrew.com.
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0: 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Case, what do you got?
2: Well, I think the big story is the NBA draft lottery is set to take place this Sunday. The lottery will determine the order of selection for the first 14 picks of the NBA draft. Drawings will be conducted to determine the first four picks, while the remaining lottery teams will select in positions 5 through 14 in reverse order for the 2025-26 regular season records. The Washington Wizards, the Indiana Pacers, the Brooklyn Nets, they all have the highest odds to select the first at 14%. And then BYU forward AJ DeBanza, Kansas guard Darren Peterson, and Duke big man Cameron Boozer are the consensus projected top three picks in June's draft.
0: All right.
2: Would you like to have Boozer for your last
0: Boozer name? I like that. I think it's gonna look good on the jersey for sure. I just want that just to have.
2: That's right. Boozer's back there chugging points.
0: Yeah. I think the big, by the way, speaking of drafts, I know the NHL draft lottery was this week.
2: Yeah.
0: And I saw that the Kraken, it didn't work out. I think this is like the sixth year or something where they've their picks just didn't work out. The ping pong ball didn't fall the way they wanted it to.
2: Yeah, I mean, again, it's lottery. So, like, you never know how good you're going to fall when it comes to the ping pong ball. But that's where your, like, trading comes in, with all the negotiating. Once you get your guy, like, how good you can broker those deals.
0: Right. I think the big story of the day is gas prices. If you've seen them lately, I don't even look at them. I try not to even look at the sign anymore because it's just depressing. But the gas prices continue to climb. AAA reports yesterday's national average for a gallon of gas was $4.55. That's up 2 cents from Wednesday. Of course, here and we're paying more than that.
2: Yeah, we are higher than whatever. Whenever you see the average, go ahead and bump it up about 75 cents because it's. We are considerably higher than any report I've read.
0: Yeah, the jump comes despite the price of oil plunging yesterday, with the cost of U.S. crude oil falling as much as 15%. Drivers in California are seeing the highest average of average price for a gallon of gas at $6.16 a gallon.
2: Yeah.
0: I saw one gas station that had $8 gas, though.
2: Okay, I was just going to tell you, I was talking to my uncle just this morning as he was heading out to do a little bit of fishing, and I said, what's the gas on the dock? And he goes, it's a little over $8. Oh.
0: I'm just going to ask the attendant to just kick me right in the crotch, yeah, because like, at that price, you might as well do it.
2: $8 a gallon is the craziest number I've ever seen.
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1: Yip, yip, yaw. 866-445-1059 is the number. I don't know if you saw this last night, but there was a funny moment during Game 2 of the NBA playoffs between the 76ers and the Knicks. So the ball actually became lodged under the shot clock.
2: Okay.
1: And I guess there was about 7 minutes, 54 seconds remaining in the third quarter, and Andre Drummond attempt to free it with like a mop.
2: Okay, I was thinking a handle of some sort of broom would be the way to go.
1: But it didn't work out. Like he tried and failed, and then Carl Anthony had to come in and loosen the ball up. Okay. And it's funny just the announcers reacting to the whole thing. And you can hear the crowd reacting to it. It's a fun clip.
3: Maxi, you're tall. You try it.
4: I like your...
3: Come on. They're booing him. They're in the garden.
5: Oh, you know, it's harder than you think.
3: Really, Mike? You tried it?
5: Now, Towns gets it on the first try. Drummond's was 0 for 4.
4: Almost like their free throw shot.
5: They will not go in the stat sheet.
2: That will not go on the stat sheet.
1: I love that he just breaks right into it. Like, I'm just going to call this just like a game.
2: It's funny.
1: So that video is online if you want to check that out at 1059thebrew.com. Man, there are a lot of movies in theaters today. I am excited because I'm going to the movies tonight. Since it's the first time since Project Hail Mary, which wasn't that long ago, but

0: Oh, yeah.
1: Right? Now you can just drop bombs on people.
0: And yeah, it's super gory, rip them in half. Like, I'm playing God of War right now, mm-hmm. and there's literally a part where you can hit a button and rip a guy in half from head to toe.
1: Right. But you went from Mario to pulling somebody's spine out. So,
0: right.
1: Know, it definitely was a bit of a knee-jerk thing.
0: So I'm going to go see it tonight. It's got like a 70% on Rotten Tomatoes, 69%, I think. And I know it's not Citizen Kane. I'm going to go in there and go, this movie was dumb but awesome.
1: Is the 69 the...
0: That's the Rotten Tomatoes meter.
1: But I mean, is that the people?
0: That's
1: or
0: the
1: is
0: critics.
1: That the critic? Oh, so that's not too... That's pretty good.
0: Yeah, so the critics are... So the people score might be higher.
1: Yeah, it typically is, right?
0: Yeah.
1: So, listen, ain't no critic going to go in and be like, oh, this was the best movie of all time.
0: Right. No. Now, I know it's going to be dumb, but sometimes you just need to hear Scorpion scream, get over here and throw a spear into a man's chest. And that's all I'm looking for. Is that too much to ask?
1: No, hey, listen, it's good. It's not another comic book movie, so this is great.
0: Well, it's close, you know.
1: But, yeah. I mean...
0: Here's a clip of Mortal Kombat 2 in theaters today.
2: Johnny Cage, you have been chosen to fight.
3: Tell me you're not some crazy fans. How are you doing that?
4: Are you coming or what?
0: It's just a bunch of sounds. Just go check out the clip. 1059thebrew.com. Also, let's see. I thought there was more movies today, but I guess that's the biggest one.
1: No, that seems to be the one that is going to come in and try and take some of the cake this week. Everything else is in second and third week. So you got Devil Wears Prada 2 also in the mix this weekend, which is still mopping up some money.
0: But who cares?
1: And then the Michael Jackson movie is still in there doing well.
0: That's another one I don't care about.
1: Yeah.
0: Like I wanted to, but I just don't.
1: There's a lot of strong opinions about that one too.
0: Yeah,
1: it's interesting. I mean, I've read, and granted, who knows if that is accurate or not, but that they had paid the production to keep some of the storylines at the movie.
0: That's what I heard,
1: and I think that's lame.
0: Yeah, I want to hear the juicy stuff.
1: Yeah.
0: That's online. Also, the trailer for the final. I guess it's the final trailer for Minions and Monsters. So if you like the Minions, if you think those guys are funny, you can go check that trailer out. 1059thebrew.com. 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You could score $1,000 from the Casquatch. It'd be a nice way to kick off the weekend, right? Beefwater Bay?
1: Well, I mean, any weekend would be a good weekend if it starts off winning $1,000.
0: Yeah, the keyword this hour is cash. 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
10: 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Cartoons on SNL, Conan stuff, Triumph the Insult comic dogs, some movies. 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
1: Happy Friday. Matt Damon's going to be on Saturday Night Live tomorrow night, it looks like.
2: That's exciting.
1: I like me some Matt Damon. So I guess we'll see that. You can see the trailers for it. They always have like funny commercials for this stuff, but I'm not going to sit here and play their promos on the internet. Yeah. We're not getting paid.
2: I did see that SNL UK got picked up for season two, so that must be off to a good start.
1: I'm surprised that it took this long for them to get it.
2: Yeah, it never occurred to me that they could pick that up and do that in other countries.
1: British comedy and British hip-hop are like some of the cringiest things. I can't watch it. Like, British comedies, they're so... like, okay, the British version of The Office is funny. Yeah, they're like, you know, what's his name? Sacha Baron Cohen's funny. Booyakasha.
2: Yeah.
1: But, like, for the most part, it's cheesy. Like,
2: it's hit and miss, though, too.
1: Especially, right? Like, the British hip-hop. Book, book, book on your balls. What is this?
2: I don't know. I don't listen to it.
1: It's silly.
2: I just can't.
1: But,
2: Matt Damon on SNL, though, that's great. Nice to see some big star power on there.
1: Yeah, of course, I'll just catch the clips when they come out the next day. But
2: well, that's how we do it.
1: He'll be on tomorrow. Also, on Sunday, Mother's Day is happening. So you don't want to forget about Mother's Day. Even though my mom, remember, totally forgot about my birthday this year.
2: Yeah.
1: I will still honor my mother on Mother's Day.
2: Well,
1: but I will make her feel guilty until she gives me $20.
2: She won't forget it's Mother's Day. That's
1: right.
2: You can bank on that.
1: Yeah, but she will forget her son's birthday. That's fine. I'm totally not hurt at all. But I guess we're going to spend record money this year. $38 billion is going to be spent on Mother's Day.
2: If you're not spending at least $248 on your mom, you are a cheap ass.
1: Yeah, and like that's way more. I think it was like double than what people spend on dads.
2: Oh,
1: Father's
2: dude,
1: Day.
2: No, dads get like a pack of candy cigarettes. Here you go.
1: Yeah, yeah. Here's a Looney Tunes die. Thanks, kids. I'm going to go in the bathroom and hang myself. But there is, a lot of people buying stuff for mom on Mother's Day. $38 billion. Flowers are up this year. Like, flowers are super expensive this year. So,
2: and they automatically lift them this time of year anyhow, because then everybody's going to buy those potted flower, hanging flower baskets, all of it.
1: Yeah, they're going to... they're going to be rolling in cash this year, the florists. That's
2: well, sure. I mean, there's just no easy way around it. But again, all right, so say with $248 per person, that's fine. But really, you're not. It doesn't take you all that far. $250 in the gift world right now, everything's so expensive.
1: That might cover the Voss.
2: Right.
1: So anyway, happy Mother's Day to you and yours. In honor of Mother's Day, today's stand-up clip of the day comes from comedian Nate Bargatze.
3: My mom wanted a koi pond. She's kind of finally, you know, at the age where she wants one. So for Mother's Day, we were like, we're going to build it for you. And so we got all the stuff and got shovels, and we started digging the hole for it. And I don't know if you've ever dug a hole before, but it's maybe the hardest thing you're ever doing in your life. You see it on TV and movies, and it's like, I'll just dig this hole real fast. And then you do it in real life, it's like, I guess it's all CGI, because it's impossible.
1: All right, you've got about 15 minutes left to get this hour's keyword in to score $1,000 from the Casquatch. The keyword is cash. 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Bacon and beer is next Friday. All the info right here. 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

0: You behind the great shed! 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
2: 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I don't know if you saw the video. I love that the black bears or just a lot of animals from the Oregon Zoo go viral, like, nationwide.
3: As they should.
2: They're adorables. And they're adorbs. And the black bears were playing in their big water bucket or whatever, their big tub. And it's just fun to see them play. So I wish they wouldn't rip your face off, because bears are cute.
3: Oh, yeah.
2: And
3: yeah.
2: I wish they were cuddly.
3: And it's like when you see the polar bears just swimming and having a good time, you go, that would be cool. But you realize they can literally decapitate you in one swoop.
2: Yeah. They become not so cuddly after that. So go check out that video at 1059thebrew.com. 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

0: turn my microphone on. I was talking, but didn't turn the mic on. Happy Friday. A lot going on this weekend. I see that Kurt Russell is going to be in Portland this weekend.
1: What's he got going on?
0: Kurt Russell is going to be at the Hollywood Theater tomorrow for a special screening of The Thing.
1: Oh, yeah. I do recall seeing that now. You know, he's got Portland roots, right?
0: I heard something about that. Like, did he live here at one point?
1: He did. He played for what became the Portland Beavers. His dad coached that team.
0: Really?
1: Yeah. And it was very, if you've never seen it, there's a documentary out there called The Battered Bastards of Baseball. And it's very, very cool. And it's a lot of old Portland stuff. And you find out that Big League Chew, the bubble gum, was developed right here in Portland, Oregon by one of those players.
0: Really?
1: Yeah.
0: Yeah, no, I could see Kurt Russell being a Portland guy. Now, his face, it makes sense to see him at the Saturday Market or something. Yeah.
1: So,
0: dispensary.
1: I had no idea. So I saw that and I went, well, that's a fun little fun fact.
0: Yeah, we'll go see him tomorrow. He's going to be at the Hollywood Theater for a special screening of The Thing. I imagine that might be sold out. It is already sold. It's sold out in seconds.
1: So just kick the door in and go in and enjoy yourself.
0: All right, more on that story at 1059thebrew.com. I got to ask you if you've ever seen like a fight break out at your work. Because Casey and I almost witnessed one, but it was the day before yesterday, right?
1: No, it was yesterday morning.
0: It was yesterday.
1: Yeah.
0: So like we open the door and we hear these construction guys arguing in the hallway because our building's being like remodeled right now.
1: Right.
0: Our radio station is. And they were laying some carpet yesterday. And these two guys, like we didn't hear anything. And then we opened the door and we just heard this drama. And of course, what do we do? We turn the speakers down. We start listening.
1: Yeah. We pin the door open. We go, all right, let's hear what's going on out there and see if we could get into this full on fisticuff out here in the hallway.
0: So what did you hear these guys arguing about?
1: So this is a very common occurrence in any sort of construction site.
0: And you know this, being an electrician?
1: As an electrician, right. I experienced many of these hot conversations about somebody running something in somebody else's way. Sheetrockers covering up electrical boxes, filling them with sheetrock mud. Like there's all kinds of issues that transpire.
0: Do they do that intentionally or are they just dumb?
1: Sometimes. No, sometimes it's very much intentional. I've seen, say maybe a plumber might cut your wiring out of the way. You know, and then it turns into a full on battle.
0: Right.
1: And so.
0: Because he's thinking, like, from the plumber's perspective, oh, you're in my.
1: Yeah,
0: you're in my pop's way.
1: You're in my avenue. You're where I need to drop this stuff.
0: So in his head, like, this guy didn't do it right. So I'm just going to cut these cords.
1: So, and it goes all ways. But so, yeah, trades have been battling since the days were born. But yesterday we opened the door, and so you got a painter out there. He's painting away, and there's no carpet on the floor. So he's not, like, laying any drop cloth or anything down. And paint has been dripping on the floor, and what he didn't realize, what they had gone through and put like a leveler down because they're going to lay the new carpet over that, and the dude's paint was going to make the glue ineffective in those areas, right? So the guy's like, hey man, we just smoothed all this stuff out yesterday because we're getting ready to lay carpet. And he goes, your paint is it's jeopardizing the whole thing.
0: I heard him say, you've contaminated the whole area,
1: right,
0: dude. And
1: then the painter, without even skipping a beat, doesn't even stop rolling. He goes, what do you want me to do? You want me to grind it off? Like, he basically telling the guy to, go pack sand.
0: Yeah, kick rocks.
1: What do you want me to do about it? And the dude, you could tell he wanted to get hot, but was holding it in.
0: Because
1: on his hands and knees scraping the floor.
0: And we got the vibe that these guys don't normally work together, right? Like, it's two different departments.
1: Yeah. And that's what the flooring guy just looks up at him and he goes, listen, some way or another, we got to figure out how to work with each other.
0: Uh-huh.
1: You're going like, oh, man, here we go.
0: So, like, it got hot, like, kind of quickly, and then it just stopped.
1: Well, yeah, like, imagine.
0: We were going to throw it on the air, but.
1: Imagine if you had just spent 5 hours, like, and granted, this is not easy work. You're on your hands and knees with a trowel, laying this stuff out, smoothing the floor out, and then somebody just haphazardly ruins what you did. You'd be hot too. Like, yeah. I mean, that would be a very frustrating thing to round the corner and realize, okay, you just ruined 3 hours of work for me.
0: So yeah, we'd love to know if you've ever witnessed this happen at your job, and what was it over, and did it actually come to fisticuffs?
1: Because
0: these guys, maybe were not right there, but it could escalate. It could escalate.
1: Depending on how one or the other handled it. It could have very easily escalate. You know what I mean? Like they both were cool and kind of pumped the brakes and went like, all right, we'll let it go. But there was high annoyance.
0: Did you tell Joel, the security, or sorry, the construction lead?
1: I did.
0: What he said?
1: I did. Only in a joking way. I was like, hey man, a couple of your guys, I didn't divulge who said what, but I go, hey man, a couple of your guys were getting a little chippy today. getting a little tight on the corners back there. And he goes, yeah, you know, it happens sometimes. Because was everything cool? Okay, it was all fine.
0: All right, well, who's the a-hole then? Let me ask you that. Is it the guy, the painter? The painter?
1: 100%.
0: Okay, but the guy could have told him, like, hey, don't drop. We just leveled this. We just spread some, you know, some glue out.
1: I would go ahead and file that under. You don't need to be told. You're standing on a floor that looks entirely different than it did yesterday. You know that they did some work to it. Be careful.
0: All right. You know? So you're saying that the painter's the a-hole. It's not the guy who said, you know, we got to figure out a way to work together.
1: And that's just not very professional to just, like, drip paint everywhere.
0: But isn't it kind of common that you know if you're going to paint, there's going to be some driplets?
1: That's why
0: on
1: they
0: the
1: make
0: ground.
1: Drop cloth.
0: And so he just didn't do it.
1: Mm-hmm. And so, yeah, so I think he could have done his due diligence and done his job a little bit better. And if I'm the flooring guy, I'd be hot too.
0: I guess it was just like, I thought it was funny when the guy walked up to him and he just doesn't even move. Yeah. He's like, what do you want me to do about it?
1: Yeah, he didn't even really look at him. He just kept rolling.
0: 866-445-1059 is the phone number. You can shoot us a text message on our All About Garage Doors at All About Garage Doors text line at 98197. Who is the a-hole? You know, and did you ever see something like this happen at your place where two guys just fought over something? Next thing you know, they're pushing each other.
1: Yeah, and look.
0: Got to break it up.
1: This isn't specific to the construction field. Like, we've seen this in any other job, whether it's a warehouse job or otherwise. Yeah. Dudes get into scuffles.
0: Dude, I've seen morning show hosts almost fight. Like fisticuffs right there in the studio.
1: Oh, I've heard multiple stories about that.
0: And you know who I think I'm talking about, too. This guy's trying to fight like everyone he's worked right? with. So, what did you see? 866-445-1059. We'll also take your talkback messages through our iHaunt radio app. ZZ Top tickets still coming up here in a little over 15 minutes. It's Tanner, Lauren, Casey on The Brew.

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2: We got a text from one person that says, hey, make sure Laura calls her mom this Sunday.
3: Oh, I'm sure she'll at least send her a text message.
2: I hope so. Well, I'll send her a text message to remind her.
3: There you go.
2: To send her mom a text message. But yeah, Mother's Day is on Sunday. Don't forget about Mama. We want to know who the a-hole is here in this situation, and if you've ever witnessed anything like this. Yesterday, you know, our radio station's under construction right now. We're getting a remodel, and the carpet guys were here yesterday, and so were the painters. And so the carpet guys, like, just had, like, swept the floor spotless, and then they had to, like, level it out and everything because they're about to put glue on it and all this adhesive right. to put the carpet down. And the painter comes in and, you know, apparently drops a lot of paint onto the ground after they just did this, right? Like he didn't use what would you call it?
3: It would be a drop cloth. And he also has a little bit of an attitude, like he don't really give a care that much. And right. I don't know if that helps the cause because he definitely don't care.
2: So, yeah, the carpet guy went up to the painter and's like, what'd he say? He goes, dude, like you just contaminated the whole area. Yeah.
3: And the guy's like, and he just basically goes, what do you want me to do about it? You want me to grind it off? He just, like, it was just so funny how nonchalant he was about it.
2: And then at some point, the other guy goes, listen, we got to figure out a way to work together, man.
3: Yeah, and he's right. Like, it is true. It is tough, especially when you're in tight quarters and you got two dudes trying to get work done in the same space in the same timeline. It's not easy, and that's why attitudes rise like they do.
2: You know, I thought maybe the carpet guys could have put a sign up, but also, you know, as a painter doing these jobs, wouldn't you know this? Like, this seems like something that you should know already.
3: Yeah, and part of that falls into the scheduling, too, of, you know, maybe don't put those guys together on the same days.
2: Right, and can I just say, between you and me, the paint job doesn't look that great?
3: Dude, we were talking about that a little bit off the air.
2: I'm gonna be honest, the paint job, especially here in the studio, the paint job kind of sucks, and then the door looks very streaky outside.
3: Yeah.
2: It's very streaky.
3: It's almost like they painted it with primer. You know what I mean? Like, it looks better than primer, but it also doesn't have that new, fresh, white gloss like you think it would have.
2: It looks like a bad paint job, and we're paying thousands of dollars.
3: And then I noticed on the door that they painted across the way yesterday, like, they didn't even prep underneath it. It's still, you could see where that old paint chip was and whatnot.
2: They must not be finished then, right? They must not be finished.
3: Sand that sucker down.
2: Hopefully they're not finished, but we'll see. But this text message comes in to us from 6397. Says the painter is 100% the a-hole. Protection is part of the bid for every state, especially painters, drywalls, etc. This text from 9339 says what really gets them crazy is when a customer schedules a tree removal but then builds an ADU under it. I don't know what that is, an ADU.
3: An ADU, isn't that like I feel like that's like if you build an apartment in your house. ADU. Okay. That sounds very familiar.
2: Let's see. This text from 4357 says, being a truck driver, I see it at all sorts of fights. I see all sorts of fights go down. Love being in a big one. Guys getting heated because a truck won't pull forward for the other driver to get fuel. It's funny seeing two drivers shaped like the Michelin Man get into it.
3: It's
2: like two waterbeds going at each other.
3: I've seen multiple videos that take place at fueling stations at truck stops because a truck driver might stop their truck and then go inside and get whatever food or whatever they want. And they're taking up this spot for 20 minutes and, man, they get heated.
2: I saw one, like two big chunky truck drivers fight each other. Like, one guy threw the worst punch I've ever seen at the other guy, and the other guy just knocked the guy out.
3: Yeah, I love it because a lot of times they still have their headsets on.
2: The headset goes flying off.
3: An ADU, accessory dwelling unit. So, yeah, a self-contained living space located on the same property as a primary home. So, there it is, a little apartment.
2: 3842 says the painter and Tanner are the a-holes. 0280 says, I was working for a job a few years back in Milwaukee. I'm not sure who I must have been doing the drywall, but the foreman was on site complaining about how many holes had been put there and had been put in their work and was starting to get hot and kind of yelled as he walked around. And the elevator guy, completely hidden in the hoistway, started mimicking him as random people started walking by. It was absolutely hilarious. And I'm pretty sure that dude got decked.
3: That's funny. Oh, it is some built-in entertainment on the job site, though. There's no two ways about that. It is a fun thing to observe, not necessarily a fun thing to be in the middle of.
2: Right. lips. Send us a talkback through our iHeartRadio app. You can download it for your cell phone. It is free. And once you have the Brew streaming, press the microphone button at the very top to send us a quick message.
1: Hey, happy Friday, Partial Brew Crew. I had a pretty toxic management at my last company, and I was doing like a safety test in the office, right? And with the assistant manager in the office there, the head manager comes in, rips this guy out of his chair and slams him on the ground. It was crazy. And I heard, I guess he got transferred earlier because he threw a book at another guy.
3: Might have some anger issues there, huh?
2: I literally threw the book at him. More talkbacks coming in through our iHeartRadio app, y'all. This computer's going a little slow for me here, but here we go.
4: Good morning, you two. Yeah, back in the day when I used to build motorhomes down here around Eugene, I threatened to throw a few guys off the top of the roofs of the motorhomes because they were holding me up. And I was told to take many, many walks. I probably would have done it if I got the chance to, but they'd always catch me right beforehand. And, oh,

0: Bing bong.
1: Bing bong.
0: It's Tanner, Lauren, Casey on The Brew. Okay, so Instagram is definitely listening to us. I literally just that during that song, I pulled up my Instagram and a video came up of it, the meme, or it's not a meme, I guess. Oh, it is a meme, right? So if there's like, yeah, it was a video and little words over it, it says, when egos rise higher than the structure, and it's two construction guys on top of this like scaffolding high in the air, and they're fighting. They're fighting. They're so high that they've got to be like strapped up, yeah, you know? And one guy slips and falls, but luckily that cord catches him. But that's what we're talking about.
2: Yeah, here, dude, I'm telling you, it is not uncommon for guys to get into a little dust up on a job site.
0: Give me a few minutes and I'll put that video on the website. So it clearly heard us talking about it a few minutes ago and just said, hey, you want to see a video of a guy almost getting murdered?
2: Yeah, I hate that about the internet.
0: Yeah. Yeah.
2: But it did provide some backup to the story. So there you got that going for you.
0: We got a text from 8809. It says, painters are regularly known for being drug addicts on the job. LOL. I'm an electrician.
2: Yeah.
0: is that true?
2: You know, you hate the stereotype, but there, I have worked with many a painters that have done a little time. So it just happens. I feel like the same way in the rough and tumble sheetrocking business. There's some of those dudes that have lived a life.
0: I feel like some of the painters, I don't know, and I feel like a jerk if they haven't been, but they give me the vibe that they've been to prison. Yeah. They've got that look, they've got that walk and the hair and just the

0: demeanor.
1: Yeah, and if they could, they would paint while they have a smoke hanging out of their mouth.
0: Yeah,
1: you know, like that's just, you can tell, like you look at them, and again, you hate to judge and pigeonhole somebody, but you know, as soon as that whistle blows, that dude's cracking a Keystone in the van.
0: 866-445-1059 is the phone number. More of your calls and texts here in just a few minutes. Also coming up next, we're going to play Finish That Lyric for your chance at tickets to go see ZZ Top. And they take over Elan A on August 14th. Looking for callers 10 and 11 on the phones right now. 866-445-1059 is the number. And we'll play that right after System of a Down. It's Tanner, Lauren, Casey on the Brick.

0: 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This is Tanner, Laura, and Casey.
1: I don't understand it.
2: A few more texts and talkback messages coming in. We were talking about these two painters here, one painter and a carpet guy here at the radio station yesterday because our station's being remodeled. They kind of got into it because the carpet guy just like had cleaned the floors, he leveled everything, and they were about to put some like adhesive on it.
3: Yeah, they were ready to move on to the next phase.
2: The painter comes along, he doesn't put a protective cloth down or whatever it's called. And so he gets paint on the floor, and the carpet guy comes up to him and is like, dude, you just contaminated my whole area, gets really upset. And says at some point, we got to figure out a way to work together. And
3: he wasn't wrong.
2: It was getting heated.
3: He wasn't wrong.
2: And so, we want to know if this is common? Does this happen all the time? Casey worked as an electrician for a while, and you say it does.
3: It does. It is a common occurrence for a little trade battle.
2: 7059 says, I was a carpenter for 45 years. People get very territorial about where they are working on the job site. I hated dealing with 50-year-old adolescents. Happy Friday. Yeah. And bing bong.
3: And it's the same whether you got a dude on a ladder that's in your way. He's trying to run some pipe in the same area. You're trying to run your lines.
2: Yeah.
3: And it because you're trying to hustle up and get your stuff done, and this dude's taking his sweet ass time, and you got to like leapfrog with your ladder around him. It's not awesome.
2: Right. Got some talkback messages coming in through our iHeartRadio app. Let's get to this one.
4: 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As a landscaper, I learned to do all drugs on the job. but now that I am a construction worker, it is my goal to allow everybody to go home safe and for me to go home safe as well. 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But concrete guys are definitely known to be, big spenders in the drug community. Anyway, bing bong.
2: All right.
3: I love how everybody's got that one trade in their mind of going like, oh, yeah, they rough.
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5: Good morning, Brew Crew. This is Big John. Hey, my dad used to teach inmates how to paint and reframe windows and doors and all that. So when they got out, they could find work and not go back to crime, hopefully. But, life.
2: Don't get me wrong. Like, I think it's great that people are doing stuff. I just feel like I can tell if you've been to prison. You just have that vibe.
3: So, John, we're going to send your dad a picture here in a little bit and see if it rings any bells for him.
2: All right. 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
6: Finish That Lyric.
2: We've got some tickets to go see ZZ Top at Alon A August 14th. You just got to finish that lyric. We're going to play a ZZ Top song. These songs have been out for years and years and years. And we're going to stop it at some point, and you're just going to have to finish that lyric. If you get it right, every word, then you get the tickets. If not, you have to listen to us give your tickets to somebody who did nothing.
3: That's right, and it's like Jeopardy. So you can't be close. You got to be on the money.
2: Let's meet our contestant today. He is calling from Portland. His name is Colin. What's happening, Colin?
7: Hey. Driving into work, and we're going to see if I can pull this off or not.
2: All right, dude. Do you listen to a lot of ZZ Top?
7: I listen to a decent amount of ZZ Top. I was really hoping I'd get that sharp-dressed man on Monday, but I didn't get that lucky.
2: Oh, did you play on Monday, you little prize pig?
7: No, I didn't play on Monday. I called in. I just didn't get. I didn't get picked on Monday. Okay. I didn't get lucky enough to get.
2: Well, today's your day.
7: Get the guy.
2: Today's your day, my friend. I'm gonna.
3: Yeah. That's it. No, I didn't play. That's it.
2: I'm gonna play a little bit. I'm gonna play a little bit of an ZZ Top song, and then I'm gonna stop it. You got to finish the lyric. Are you ready?
7: I'm gonna give it my best go. Let's do it.
2: Listen closely.

0: I've been lost. I've been found.
1: That would be incorrect.
2: Oh, boy.
0: Dang. You got me.
3: What is the actual lyric, Case?
1: The correct lyric would be, take my word, my way around.
4: Take my word, way around.
3: Yeah.
4: I ain't asking for much.
3: Oh, dude, you got to listen to us give you. Honestly, it's crazy because the song's been out. When did it come out? Like in
2: the
3: 80s or something? Or?
2: No, this is 70s. Here.
3: 70s? So it's like you think you would know the lyrics for a song that's been out since the 70s, but... I guess not. All right, dude, you're going to have to listen to us give you tickets to somebody who did nothing.
0: I deserve it. It's all good.
3: All right, hang on. Let's go to, is this Dean?
0: Yep.
3: What up, Dean? You just got yourself tickets to ZZ Top.
0: Right on. Thank you.
2: Yeah, that thing came out January 1, 1975.
3: Jeez. We should know the lyrics to that. It's crazy. All right, hang on the phone. We'll get your information. And, you know, Colin, you got in, but you didn't win. So it's always next week.
0: Thanks, Robbins.
3: All right. I feel bad. Don't
0: you're
3: you?
0: Welcome, Dean. Enjoy.
3: All right. Casey, there's nothing you can do about it? You think a concert?
2: On this particular occasion, I cannot.
3: Oh. All right. I tried, guys. Sorry, Colin.
0: It happens. Bye.
3: Let you go. 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This one says, God, another easy one. All these easy top fails this week.
2: Yeah. Well, I mean, I think it's
3: harder than I think you think.
2: Yeah, and we've heard it so much that, you know, maybe you think you know the words to it until you have to, like, actually say them.
3: Have you ever done, I don't know if you like karaoke or not, but have you ever done karaoke thinking you know the song really well and then you realize, I don't know this song?
2: I think it's every song. 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Like, okay.
3: Exactly.
2: Okay, I've been wrong for a long time on that one.
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1: 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Casey, what do you got?
2: I think the big story is, as we talked about earlier, Mortal Kombat 2 is looking for a fight at the box office this weekend. The sequel, based on the popular video game series, is projected to make how much? Between $40 and $45 million in its first weekend in theaters. And that's going up against The Devil Wears Prada 2 in its second week at the box office, which is looking to make around $38 to $42 million. And then Michael is looking to add about $35 to $40 million in its third week at the box office. It seems like a lot of money to be 3 weeks deep, still pulling in that kind of cash.
1: I'm looking forward to seeing Mortal Kombat. I'm going to go tonight. I love the games. My mom was really upset when I played those games as a kid because, you know, there's a lot of blood and violence.
2: How much do you think it cost to make that movie? I mean, what do you think they got to get back on that thing?
1: I don't know. Maybe like $100 million.
2: $100 million? Seems do. If they knock out $45 million in the first weekend, they'll make that up over, you know, worldwide.
1: Yeah, we'll see. I mean, it's not going to be any Citizen Kane. It's going to be dumb, but it's going to be fun. I'm going to go see it. I'll let you know. I think the big story of the day is artificial intelligence was cited as the leading reason for layoffs for the second straight month in April, according to outplacement firm Challenger Gray and Christmas. That's Challenger Gray and Christmas is the name of the firm. Companies announced that 21,490 AI-related cuts last month, accounting for 26% of the 88,387 total job cuts that were tracked, a 38% increase from March.
2: It's just the beginning of how it's going to be, right? Like, I mean, we're just going to see more and more of it. It's certainly not going to go backwards.
1: Yeah. How long until this show is fully AI?
2: Yeah, I mean,
1: until we're not humans.
2: I think it's going to happen, and then maybe there'll be lulls as they realize that maybe they rolled it out too soon.
1: Will you sell the rights to your voice, Casey? Like, you know, Val Kilmer sold the rights to his image?
2: Well, like, is it enough for me to, like, never have to worry about money again? That probably wouldn't be the case to get my voice. So I would say probably no. I would rather hold on to it.
1: I'll sell it. I'll sell my image. I'll sell my likeness for a nice penny.
2: Like, to use it while you're alive?
1: Sure.
2: See, what if they start putting your voice on stuff that you don't want your voice being a part of?
1: You know that dude who never, like, says anything in his Instagram posts? He just, like, points at stuff?
2: Yeah.
1: That guy, he did the same thing. He sold his image, and now they can use his AI image for the rest of time. And any way they see fit.
2: Yeah,
1: I don't have to ask them about it.
2: I'd be curious about the details.
1: Don't put my image in like a herpes commercial.
2: You don't. That's what I'm saying. You don't know where it'll end up. Next thing you know, you could be the spokesman for something that you don't want any part of.
1: Yeah. More on those stories online, 1059thebrew.com. Just click on Tanner, Lori, and Casey. All right, this hour's keyword for your chance at $1,000 is right here. Good luck.
0: 1059 The Brew has your chance to win $1,000 with Cash Squatch. 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

0: Happy Friday. And the intergalactic meat invasion is coming. It's going down next Friday. 1 week from today, we'll be taking over the UFO Festival in McMinnville. Everyone who shows up gets free bacon. And we'll also have a lot of prizes to give away, tons of concert tickets. And someone's going to walk away with a trip to Vancouver, Canada to see Guns N' Roses live. I'm excited, man.
1: I'm excited, too. So, listen, if you don't have your passport, maybe start thinking about making arrangements to have that.
0: Yeah, so because it'd suck if you win the trip to Canada and you don't have your passport.
1: Yeah, you don't want to get caught up in some waiting period.
0: Yeah, get one of those Donald Trump passports.
1: There you go.
0: He's going to have his face on it soon. I think that's an option. But I know that in D.C., I think that's the one they issue you. The version with his face on it. But wow. So here in America, Oregon. Yeah, we'll have, I think, the option. So,
1: my mom married a guy that lived in Minnesota, and I said he said Oregon.
0: Yeah.
1: I was thinking it's going out there in Oregon.
0: I don't know what you guys, why do you guys say it like that? Oregon.
1: I don't know.
0: Like in movies, they don't say it like that. Like you don't see, I don't know. Oregon, out there in Oregon. That's another one, too, the Oregon.
1: Yeah, I mean, if there's an E on the end of it, I could see you getting there. But even just the way it's spelled don't make no sense.
0: So yesterday we were having a debate off the air. Laura was here yesterday debating this with us, but she's in Yosemite today. About going to, not like going to bed, like at night, or I guess so, but just laying in your bed with your day clothes on.
1: Yeah, the clothes you wear out in the streets, do you then go back home and then go climb into your bed with your germ-rattled
0: street Now, I got to be honest, clothes? I never even thought about it. Like, I definitely think about that with my shoes. Like, when I first bought my house, I was really strict about not wearing my outside shoes on the inside. Mm-hmm. Now I've kind of, like, loosened up on it, and, you know, I have house shoes for a reason, but, you know, sometimes I forget, and I just walk in the house.
1: It does make sense.
0: After walking into, like a food truck park.
1: I mean, you've been walking in just a petri dish of parking lots, and then you're just going to go tramp that all through your house?
0: And so I think about it with my shoes, but, you know, I don't think about it when I get into bed, because sometimes I haven't taken a nap in a long time, but when I used to, I would just lay in bed in my jeans, you know?
1: Yeah,
0: I would take my shoes off, but I would just lay in with my clothes I was wearing.
1: If you got into bed with your shoes on, you would be an animal. Like that's.
0: Listen, I'm not saying I haven't done it. I lay down for a second, and I, you know, next thing you know, I'm on the bed fully, and my shoes are on.
1: Yeah.
0: I've done it before.
1: I mean, on the bed is one thing; in the bed with your shoes on, different story. But I feel the same way about the clothes. I think that they make, you know, pajama type lounge clothes for a reason. You change into those, and then that's where the second half of your evening goes.
0: So am I a monster for laying down in my bed just with the clothes I wore to work?
1: I don't think you're a monster, but it is kind of gross when you think about it. I mean,
0: is it though?
1: I mean, your clothes have been out there and just in all of it all day long, and then you're going to go and lay in your bed.
0: I mean, my body was out there doing everything, and I'm going to lay in my bed.
1: If you wash your sheets every day, that's one thing, but you're just going to go and stank these things up, and then it's going to marinate for a few days until whenever you rip those things off to wash them again.
0: I do my sheets, wash my sheets once a week, or I have like multiple sheets, so I just
1: switch them out.
0: Yeah. Well, so, I mean, it's just once a week.
1: But yeah, I feel like, laying on top of the bed with your regular clothes on is fine. But inside the bed, I feel is a different story.
0: So when I take a nap, like a lot of times if I lay on the bed, I'll just lay down and I won't get a blanket. But over time, I'll get cold and then I'll pull the blanket up.
1: Sure.
0: So I guess I'm gross.
1: Yeah.
0: Because I'll do it. I will lay in bed with my street clothes on. Am I the only one here?
1: I don't think you're the only one. And is this gnarly? And it's not as gross as it seems, but it's just like when you think about it, you know, it's to me, it's the exact same thing as the shoes in the house. Is it a deal killer? Probably not. I mean, it's fine, right? Like whatever, you can clean your house, but you have been walking all over hell and back through gas and oil or whatever. If you were at the gas station and then you're just going to come and waltz right into your house and wipe that onto your rugs.
0: I do think, especially when I'm in like a dive bar and the bathroom smell like, you know,
1: I mean,
0: the end of the world. And so then I'll just, you know, walk into my house and go, wait a second. I was just standing an inch deep pee for a few minutes.
1: So you just brought up another point. I mean, it's the same thing. So public bathrooms, all of those spots where you would rather not lay, you're now taking those germs and putting them into your bed.
0: Yeah. Let us know what you do. Is it gross? Because, you know, I got to be honest, I haven't taken a nap in a long time, but I will lay in bed with my street clothes on. This text from 7517 says, my girlfriend has a strict rule in our house that no outside clothes can get into bed. You have house clothes and outside clothes. That wasn't a thing for me until we got together. This text from 3826 says, as a plumber, my wife refuses to let me sit in my work clothes after work. I have to change when I get home. I get that. Like, if you're doing a manual job that you sweat every day and you're around poop and other people's...
1: Same, if you're a mechanic and you come home and your clothes are all oily.
0: Of course, that I understand. This one from 8075 says, as usual, beef water is right. Don't give him that big head. Don't let him...
1: Thank you, by the way.
0: 7308 says, ignore the whole outside germ situation. What kind of psychopath takes snaps and jeans?
1: Like, let's just get down to the heart of the matter.
0: Yeah, I don't know. I think in my head, well, if I'm in my clothes, I'm not going to stay asleep because I'm going to get annoyed and I'm going to get up.
1: Yeah.
0: If I get out of my clothes and I'm in my like gym shorts, all of a sudden I feel like that's bedtime and I'm going to stay asleep. I'm going to stay in bed for a while.
1: I've never been one to go to bed for a nap. Like if I'm going to nap, I'm going to sack out on the couch or just wherever.
0: Yeah.
1: If I'm watching TV or whatever, it's going to happen wherever it happens.
0: I normally like my couch sucks though.
1: Yeah.
0: So it's not comfortable.
1: So for me, the notion of climbing into bed with just a full set of clothes on is just something that wouldn't encounter for me.
0: 1783 says, I'm in bed right now in my PJs and I just mowed the yard.
1: Okay. So you're mowing your grass in your pajamas? That's a whole separate conversation.
0: What's wrong with that?
1: I'm not saying there's anything wrong with it, but like, why would you not get dressed to go outside and do some yard work or put on your yard work clothes?
0: This text from 8715 says, I have around clothes for the house because I have a furry cat.
1: Okay. So, but it's that's the same thing. So you have clothes that you change into to like relax and do your hanging out in.
0: Wow.
1: Which is fine.
0: I guess I'm the only monster here, but that's fine.
1: Well,
0: I have my Jeremy bed is my Jeremy bed.
1: First of all, you're not a savage. How often do you do that? Is that something that you do every day? Do you go out and mow your grass and then go lay in your bed with your, you know, like the other day
0: I like to go and work out and get really sweaty to the point where I smell like a sock and then crawl right into the sheets.
1: Yeah, see, that's no good. One of the electrical contractors I worked for back in the day, his brother owned a landscaping company. And he was saying that his brother would just, you know, in his full-on dirty landscaping clothes, grass clippings and everything, go climb into bed. And I was just like, that's the wildest thing I've ever heard of in my life.
0: Yeah, I've done that after a haircut, and that was a mistake, too, because you get all the little little trimmings off in your pillow.
1: So, like, I just feel like, you know...
0: Well, whatever, I'm gross, and I'm...
1: Bed is after post-evening shower.
0: I'm happy to be ready. Gross. Got no problem with it.
1: Throw on some nice, comfy basketball shorts or whatever and go saw some logs.
0: More of your calls coming up. Am I the only one who does this? 866-445-1059.
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1: Happy Friday. 866-445-1059 is the number. I guess I am pretty gross getting into bed with my day clothes on. I'll just lay in bed with my jeans.
2: Again, I would say if you did it on a regular basis, that would put you into a different category. If you've just done it here and there, I mean, whatever's whatever.
1: Someone said that, yeah, we're just going to brush past the fact that Tanner will wear his jeans while taking a nap. I don't know. I'm a freak. But I just think like, okay, I won't sleep because I'll end up getting hot and I'll get up.
2: I mean, if I crash out on the couch, I would be in my jeans. Like, I'm just like, yesterday, as a prime example, got home from work, super zapped, crashed out for about 40 minutes. I didn't change into pajamas for that situation.
1: Isn't it the worst, though, when you do wake up and you're all your clothes and you're hot and your jeans are sticking to you? And I just feel like I'm suffocating.
2: Yeah, your shirt's all twisted around.
1: And then you wake up and you're like, oh, I got to go to bed now. That's the worst, is when you just sleep all the way until bedtime.
2: I tell you though, man, the older I get, the more I appreciate the nap, dude. I just felt so much better when I woke up.
1: 98197s are all about

0: Black Garage Doors text line. This text says from 2692, your mom doesn't care what I wear to bed. Thank you, sir.
1: Appreciate she it. Does, though.
0: I wanted to play this clip. Casey Beefwater Bay sent me this last night. We've played clips of David Lee Roth on stage before. You know, David Lee Roth back in the day, one of the best singers on the planet.
2: Sure.
0: If not, you know, the best at the time. But now it is just a sad memory of what it used to be. He goes up on stage and he cannot hit the notes he used to. He kind of like once he
2: barely does it.
0: When he realizes he can't hit the notes, he just starts talking. Yeah. Like in the middle of the song.
1: And well, you've seen the video there too, but it's like he's in the full like leather pant getup and he's just standing there with the mic stand, borderline confused like what am I saying? And then it's like it clicks and he remembers what he's supposed to do and then he kicks in for 90 seconds and then it's like, back out again.
0: It's very cringe, man. It's very cringe. He gets all, for one, he gets all these weird sex leathers from like an adult shop. Yeah. And then he's out there dressed like he thinks he's 19. Yeah. Like, dude, you're not 19 anymore.
1: And then you can see his face. He remembers like what he's supposed to be doing and then this big smile appears and he's like, oh yeah, I'm at a concert.
0: Here's a clip. It's kind of hard to hear because it's just from a cell phone, but it's David Lee Roth at a recent show, and he's struggling.

0: Okay, he's got 14 backup singers.
1: Yeah, and he missed a whole chunk going into the chorus. Like,
0: God, the hired help in the background must be like, dude, can you try to hit the note?
1: Thank the Lord for them. Like, imagine if that was removed from the situation, it would sound like a dog howling.
0: Yeah, didn't you see a video of a guy walking out of the show?
1: Yeah, so I've seen a couple. There's another video of him performing Ice Cream Man with just him playing a guitar. And it's as though he just left the dentist office. Like, his mouth is just mumbling. And I was like, wow, that's really rough. But yeah, then the next video I saw was a dude that's like, I gotta go. He goes, this is literally the worst concert I've ever experienced in my life, and I can't stay here. He goes, I just want to send a message to America. Save your money. This is not where you want to be.
0: Wow. I got to find that that video of him playing Ice Cream Man.
1: Let me see if I can dig it up. But it was, man, at what point do you just call it and not do this anymore?
0: And well, yeah, why is he still doing it? Because he just sold his publishing rights. So nobody knows exactly how much it's worth. But if you think about how much Pink Floyd sold their I don't know if Pink Floyd did or not, but Queen sold theirs for like $1 billion.
1: Yeah.
0: Led Zeppelin. You know, all these guys sold their publishing rights for massive amounts of money. You don't need the cash, Dave.
1: Yeah, it's crazy, man. But he is definitely living in the golden years of his life and full on in the glory days. But man, oh man, is it just flat out bad. And I just question at what point, whether it's the promoters, whomever, at what point do you stop asking money? You're ripping people off. You're not getting the show that you're paying for.
0: You're paying top dollar for these tickets, and
1: that is terrible.
0: He tries to hit notes that you literally in the beginning you can't hear.
1: And so I just...
0: Only dogs can hear that.
1: I mean, if I paid $70 or whatever to go and hear that, like that, it's unacceptable.
0: I think this is the clip of Daily Roth playing Ice Cream Man. Is this it? He's playing a harmonica and an acoustic guitar.
1: Yeah, he is.
0: I wish I could play the harmonica. I think it's like a cool prison instrument. Let's chew a little tobacco and play the harmonica. Let me skip ahead.
1: I sent you another one. I don't know if that's the exact clip I saw, but it looked the same.
0: Oh, and he talks so much during shows.
2: Well, I remember you Jesus, got how many summers in a million years.
0: Right.
1: Like, you got to fill that time somehow.
0: Oh, man.
1: But, yeah, I just was really surprised at how just shockingly bad it was. We've heard a lot of these, you know, clips of different bands not having the best night. But I just don't know how you go and set out on a tour.
0: Yeah.
1: Of

0: even sing lyrics, or is there just words?
1: He sounds like the painter with headphones in.
0: Background singers.
1: Yeah! And then I was thinking about the people that are in this band that are on the road with him. Like, how embarrassing is that for them?
0: The camera kind of pans to the keyboardist, and he looks annoyed.
1: Yeah, he's just like, it's got to be the worst.
0: Yeah. Anyway, we'll put the video online if you want to check it out at 1059thebrew.com. Oh,
1: our construction guy, Joel, brought us McDonald's.
0: Wait, did you just bring him McDonald's?
2: No, there's three in there.
0: Oh, okay. How you doing today, Joel?
1: What a guy. Join us for a second. You got plans, or what are you doing? You got to go and crack some whips for the carpet guy?
0: Yeah, get into the microphone there. Pull it up.
2: This one?
1: Yeah.
0: Yeah. The carpet guy and the painter almost got into a fight yesterday.
2: That was the day before.
0: Oh, was it?
1: Yeah. Okay.
2: Yeah,
1: it's a blur.
0: Did you put the kibosh on that? We can't be having fights here in the building.
2: No, I saw you guys prop your door open for the drama.
0: Yeah, we did. I actually did. And because if it continued to go, I was going to just put it on the air.
2: Yeah.
0: But it stopped, so.
2: We need to put a mic in the hallway.
0: Yeah we should.
2: It's spicy.
0: So who do you think, because we did this morning, who's the a-hole? Is it the painter for dropping the paint on the ground after they leveled it? Or is it the carpet guy for maybe not telling him? And then coming over with an attitude like, hey, man, we got to figure out a way to work together.
2: I didn't know it was on the show because I only heard music this morning. But the a-hole is anybody in an orange shirt.
1: Anybody in an orange shirt. Okay, I've only seen a handful of orange shirts around here.
0: Who are the orange?
2: Anybody in boots and working.
1: Okay, so he says the entire crew.
0: Okay, yeah, got that.
1: The entire crew. I mean, the consensus was we should have been using a drop cloth. And the fact that he wasn't using a drop cloth makes him lose the war here.
2: Well, he's the one responsible for cleaning up his mess.
1: Okay. That's good to know. The flooring guy definitely was ready to give him the business.
2: Like, you guys have maintenance, right? That empty your trash.
1: Mm-hmm.
2: But it's your responsibility to put it in the trash.
1: Yeah, I make it.
2: Like, we have responsibilities. And in the same way, if a painter comes in and paints, you know, and splatters, it's his responsibility to clean it up. Just like day before yesterday, they dropped a bucket of floor leveler the thin set.
1: Yeah.
2: And it splashed 9 feet up the wall.
1: Oh.
2: The already painted wall. Does the painter clean that up?
1: Yeah, I would say no. And I'm sure the painter would be heated too. That's just a reverse.
2: The painter didn't find out.
1: Okay. So, I mean, that's just uno reverse, right?
0: Well, like, we were also commenting on just the fact that it doesn't look that good of a paint job. You know, look at the trim here in the studio, and then on the wall, the doors look kind of crappy.
2: You can't judge me yet. We haven't punched.
0: You haven't finished? Because Casey and I were wondering, is it done?
2: No, heck no.
0: Okay.
2: If this was done, I'd have shame.
0: But yeah, because there's streaks all over it. I was about to say, is it the worst painters I've ever seen?
2: No, he gets bounced around because, you know, whatever comes open is where they put him, right?
1: Gotcha.
2: And so when flooring comes in, flooring has priority over paint.
1: Well, he definitely seems like his mood's dwindling. He for whatever reason that
2: well, the fumes are getting less.
1: That could be a little less excitement around here. But yeah, he's the other day he seemed like this is the last place he wanted to be.
2: Yeah,
0: I say hello to these guys, and sometimes they don't even say anything.
1: They just growl.
0: They'll just make a noise.
2: Hey, at least you get a response.
0: Yeah. Well, Joel, you're the man. Appreciate you taking care of the construction here. We're ready for it to be done because, Lord, the dust. It's not good for my lungs.
1: That's true. Well, I am ready for
2: dust. Is done. I mean, carpet's down. If there's any dust, it's
0: floating all over the place. Look at the ground. There's like a layer of it.
1: Listen, if you want to get the story on the dust, go talk to the sales department because they've got plenty of opinions about the dust and what's going on.
0: I was talking to a salesperson the other day. They will remain nameless, but they're like, I shouldn't even be here right now. It's like that guy from Clerks.
1: If I had a dollar.
2: Don't go outside either.
1: Yeah. For every time they go, I can't believe we have to come in here and work through this.
0: I can work from home. Yeah, they get us all.
1: But they make us have to come into the office and hang out in this. We shouldn't have to work in this environment.
0: Well, it does get frustrating. Like, after the show, we'll start to, like, record stuff, and then you just hear drilling and hammering. Yeah. Go listen to the last few after-show podcasts, because you hear all the construction there.
2: Yeah, I was told after 10.
0: Yeah, but they don't care. It's 8 a.m., and they'll be hammering away.
1: Listen, no. We do know that you did lay a 10 a.m. rule down, and we appreciate that. And that's for, you told them to stay out of the bathrooms. Like, you've been very much on our team in regards
0: but
1: to the time frame.
0: They don't listen to you.
1: Over the last week, for sure, respect. Over the last week, they most definitely have been starting to crack in about 8:15. It is not 10 a.m.
0: Dude, my
1: Tanner walked out three times yesterday.
0: I had to tell him
1: check
0: three times.
1: What's up.
0: Dude, but my neighbor the other day mowed my yard at like 7:15 in the morning. He's my yard guy. And I was like, what the hell?
1: It's technically legal.
0: Is
1: it? I think 7 a.m. is when you can fire it up.
0: Okay, because I thought it was 8. I was like, I was really kind of shocked. It was 7:15 on a Saturday, and he's out there mowing my yard.
1: You're out there yelling in a robe. Loop back around at the end of the day.
0: Yeah, but I didn't. I just sat through it, but I was surprised. I guess it is 7 a.m., huh?
1: I thought it was 7 to about 8 p.m., 9 p.m., somewhere
2: Sundays
1: in the neighborhood.
2: It's later.
0: Okay.
2: It all depends on what area you live
1: in. Yeah, what are you complaining about? You should have been up getting ready for church anyway.
0: You're right. I'm sorry.
2: You should have been out there helping him.
0: No, that's why I pay him.
2: Good for you.
0: I don't want to do that.
1: You go out and help the guy you're paying.
0: Yeah, no,
1: hey, let me sweep this up for you.
0: Real fast, I want to tell you about my friends at the Advocates. If you're in a car accident ever, you got to reach out to these guys at advocateslaw.com because they're the ones who are going to make sure that the insurance companies pay you. Could you make a little bit more noise over
1: Joel,
0: there?
1: Joel's like, I'm going to crack into this bag.
0: Thank you for the food. I appreciate it.
1: Thank you so much, man.
0: But yeah, if you're ever in a car accident, you're going to need to reach out to these guys because they're the ones who are going to make sure that they pay you, the insurance company pays you every cent that you're owed after a car accident. 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
12: Now, Brew Traffic.
13: In Sherwood, there's a crash on 2s near Baker Road, and West I-84 on the east side, still pretty slow from 74th most of the way to the I-5 ramps. It's jammed up through North Portland, I-5 south, south of Delta Park all the way toward Broadway, and delays southbound 405 off the Fremont Bridge. Lynn Masterson, KEX Traffic.
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Portland's Rock Station, 105.9 The Brew. It's Tanner, Laura, and Casey. Comedian, I think his name is Josh Wolf, who's going to be in the studio here in about 30 minutes. 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Coming up next, though, another keyword that could score you $1,000 from the Casquatch. And it'll take you less than 30 seconds to enter this keyword. So do it now, 105.9thebrew.com. And we'll give it to, actually, don't do it now. Do it right after the song when we give you the keyword, all right? Good luck. It's Tanner, Laura, and Casey on The Brew.

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0: It's Portland's Rock Station, 105.9 The Brew, Tanner, Laura, and Casey. Someone sent a text from 2999. It says, Tanner, far as I know, it's 8 a.m. on Saturday to start using power equipment outside. So please tell Casey that I agree. McD's original apple pies were the bomb.
1: The apple pie for sure good. I think the cherry was a hair better. But nevertheless, the deep fried pie was heaven.
0: 7835 says, you guys are garbage. Bring back the girl.
1: Okay, thanks for that. We agree, though.
0: Laura is out today, but she'll be back next week because she's got to be here for bacon and beer, obviously.
1: Sure.
0: She's just in Yosemite today. She's trying to get to all 50 states, and I think she's got two left after this state, after what she's doing.
1: Yeah, so now she's going to go and go see the Yosemite Sam himself right there at the park.
0: Right. But yes.
1: I think that's where Yosemite Sam lives, right?
0: I don't know.
1: Does he live in Yosemite?
0: I would imagine.
1: Just a little 2-foot dude with a long mustache running around there firing guns at people. Calling everybody varmints.
0: 9197 is our All About Garage Doors text line. Dude, this is scary. This is another example of why we're cooked as a species. A study reveals that 40% of Americans get health advice from social media influencers.
1: Oh my gosh, that seems
0: so like from like Joe Rogan idea. Or whatever. So they're not doctors, people. You have to remember this. But 4 in 10 U.S. adults now receive their health and wellness information from social media influencers and podcasts, with half of those numbers under 50 using these sources, according to new Pew Research analysis. Researchers examined almost 7,000 health influencers with over 100,000 followers, and 41% describe themselves as healthcare professionals.
1: I don't...
0: You know, we got to do what they do in China. If you don't have a degree in what you're talking about on YouTube, you can't talk about it. That's the rule in China.
2: China.
1: Or at least phrase it in a way that's not matter of fact. You know, you can have your opinion about things, sure. But
0: there's got to be a disclaimer. This person may be an idiot because he doesn't have a degree.
1: But as soon as you're explaining it as though it's the gospel, I think that's where it becomes problematic.
0: Yeah.
1: Man. Look, we're giving these influencers a little too much. I don't know what the word I'm looking for is, but we're giving them a little too much credit.
0: Yeah.
1: And they get on and they make videos every day. So what? Some of them drink mushroom coffee. It's not all going to change our lives. And I'm great that that's working for you, but I mean,
0: Joe Rogan, they played a clip on, I think it was John Oliver on Sunday, where Joe Rogan talked about taking like 10 pills of this one like gas station medicine that you could get.
1: Okay.
0: It's like something you get at a gas station. He goes, I took like 8 or 10 of them. I'm like, that doesn't seem like a good idea. And people are taking health advice from it.
1: I don't know. I feel like we put way too much stock into social media these days and across the board.
0: Yeah.
1: Whether it's our own opinions, whether it's what we feel like we need to weigh in on, again, getting information, diagnosing ourselves with issues. It's not good.
0: Yeah, I don't know if you know this, but I have 3 types of cancer right now.
1: I just read about it this morning. In fact, I think I'm waiting on an answer back, but I might have a 4th one on deck.
0: Yeah, I might be dead by noon. Yeah. Who knows? All right, more of your calls and talkbacks coming up here in a few minutes. We'll also give you this hour's keyword again to win $1,000. It's Tanner, Laura, and Casey on The Brew.

0: All right, you got until 10 o'clock this morning to get this hour's keyword in to score $1,000 from the Casquatch. Easy money, take you less than 30 seconds, and you can do this from your cell phone or desktop, but you got to do it. I was talking to some winners, and they were saying that they have an alarm set on their phone, so they just have it like 5 minutes before the top of the hour. So they never miss a keyword, they just put them in all day long.
1: That's, and as we've learned, anybody who's won that we've talked to, that's exactly what they say. You do every one, every time, every day. You don't miss it.
0: But every once in a while, you hear from somebody, it's like, yeah, just that was my first time trying, and I won $1,000.
1: That's a lucky dude.
0: If you want to win a grand, who knows what could happen. 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Good luck. It's Tanner, Laura, and Casey on The Brew. We are commercial free.

0: T-minus, what, 8 days now? Until bacon and beer?
1: So it'd be 7, because it's 1 week from today.
2: 7 days.
0: Intergalactic meat...
1: Intergalactic meat invasion.
0: I think I just had a stroke.
1: You did. I watched it happen.
0: The intergalactic meat invasion is happening next Friday at the UFO Festival in McMinnville. We're going to be broadcasting live between 6 and 10 a.m. Everyone who shows up gets free bacon. And that's just one of the coolest parts. As soon as you get there, you just eat for free.
1: Just snack on some meat.
0: Mm-hmm.
1: Let it permeate you. But yeah, just look for that big white tent. We'll be inside there and probably making more noise than they want us to.
0: Right. We'll have a lot of tickets to give away, a lot of concert tickets, a lot of other prizes, special guests. We got a alien impression contest. We've got a trip to Vancouver, Canada to see Guns N' Roses.
1: We're going to have a sweet little build your own foil hat station.
0: Yeah.
1: So you can make yourself look like the Tin Man or better.
0: And you're going to have a chance to stick your arm into an alien orifice and win a prize. You're going to actually get to probe an alien right here on the air on Friday.
1: Oh, he just rolling right in. Look at that. I like it. Ian says, you know what? I work here now.
0: He just walked in.
1: How you doing?
3: Josh, great to meet
0: you. We'll talk to him.
1: Oh, he's here. How you doing?
0: Talk to him in just a few minutes. But yeah, bacon and beer. Next Friday morning, 1059thebrew.com for all the information. All right, comedian Josh Wolf is going to be at Helium Comedy Club this weekend. Portland.heliumcomedy.com for information on tickets. We'll talk to him coming up after Aerosmith on The Brew.

0: Happy Friday. He's going to be at Helium Comedy Club this weekend, along with his son. Please welcome to the show, Josh and Jacob Wolf.
1: Hey, what's going on, man? How are you?
0: Let me get my fake studio audience for you. You feel better now?
1: Honestly, it would feel better if it felt like the fake studio audience was more than three people.
0: Yeah, maybe.
1: That felt like two hand claps and one guy going, woo!
0: Yeah, just a smattering of applause. I'll get a better applause for you next time.
1: I appreciate it. Yeah, that sounds like just a couple people at a bus stop.
0: A drive-by comedy show?
2: Yeah.
0: Close to somebody?
2: We actually just recorded that real quick before you guys got here.
0: Yeah.
1: Honestly.
0: That's Casey and I layered three times.
1: That is it? Just the two of you? I've talked about this a bunch of times, but the bicyclists here in Portland, that's what it feels like when you would see one of them just drive by. You go, yay. This is the most annoying.
0: I don't even do that.
1: It's the most annoying group of humans.
0: Yes.
2: The bike rider?
1: In Portland?
2: Well, just
1: holy moly.
0: I think

0: Like he's in a race, currently in a race. Like he's got the full spandex suit on, and it's like, dude, you're just on a stroll. What are you doing?
1: Are you an extra in Blade Runner? Are you qualifying? Why are you wearing that helmet?
0: Yeah, it's not a time qualifier. You're going to
1: you're going to Trader Joe's, bro. Exactly. I see your recycle bag. Why are you?
0: And
1: the shorts, man. We just gotta look. As long as we are putting up rules for what people should and shouldn't wear, I think you should have to wear an extra layer over the bike pants. I do not need to be able to count the crevices on your scrotum.
2: Yeah, right.
1: Do you know what I mean? Like, right. This is like not good for me. And it's in public and you're right near my car window. And I don't like it.
2: And they all think they're better than you. And
0: yeah, they want to be a car and a pedestrian simultaneously. Yeah. It's like you got to pick one.
2: And they don't follow the traffic rules.
1: No.
2: I'll see them blow right through a stop sign, right through a red light. Yeah. But then they yell at us and we don't. Did you see that video? It just went viral, I think earlier this week or last. But it was a gaggle of bicyclists or whatever. They were just a whole group. And they were just right in the middle of the road. And a car was trying to go around them, but they weren't getting out of the way. So the car just kind of took off. And one of the bicyclists leaned into the car, fell down, did that soccer thing where he just held his knee for an hour.
1: Soccer thing.
2: That soccer flop. Like I watched that video and I'm on the driver's side, even though the guy got arrested.
1: He did?
2: Yeah.
1: No.
2: But the bicyclist leaned into the car and fell.
0: See, that's where the dash cam comes in, where you can just prove that that dude leaned into my car should get you off the hook.
2: Yeah.
0: You know,
1: it's like, you need to watch out for me. I'm on a bike. It's like, actually, you should watch out for me. I'm in a car.
2: Yeah.
1: I'm in a 210. Feels like the attention should be on me driving 40.
2: I never understood that either, because like, I'm in a 2-ton vehicle. You're on a bicycle. If I hit you, you're probably dead.
1: Yeah.
2: And they're not allowed to ride on the sidewalks. Why not? Because if you hit somebody walking with your bicycle, you're going to get some cuts and bruises.
1: Yeah.
2: You hit somebody with their car, you're going to break their leg maybe.
1: Yeah. Leg. Yeah, absolutely, dude. I don't know where the entitlement comes from. I would love to know what they do for a living in general, the bicyclists, because it is a bunch of their identity.
2: Yeah.
0: I also, look, I mean, if we're going to go down the bike rabbit hole here.
2: I mean, we might as well. We spent 3 minutes, listen, 4 minutes bashing bicyclists.
0: If you are essentially a vehicle and you want to be treated like a vehicle, why do you not have to license your bicycle? You should have some sort of license plate. You should have to buy a tag like everybody else has to do, whether it's for my moped or whatever. I get it. It's not a gas engine.
1: Do you have a moped?
0: I do.
1: I love that, dude. Do you know that I used to have a moped? And my moped, the muffler was broken, so it sounded like a Harley.
0: Yeah.
1: And at the time when I was riding the moped, I used to entertain at children's parties, you know, and I would show up in costume. And the guy,
2: were you like a clown?
1: Well, the guy who ran the company wouldn't let you change at the house. You had to show up in costume. He didn't want the kids.
2: Yeah.
1: So I had to ride on my moped in costume.
3: wait, tell them the best costume that you ever wore.
1: This was earlier, back when we didn't understand what, you know, people should or shouldn't be doing earlier in life. And when you get hired, the guy who owned the company would make you walk into the back room, strip down to your underwear, and do a couple circles so he could look at you and decide what costume would look best on you.
2: Okay.
1: So I went back and I did a couple circles and he goes, Peter Pan. I was like, nah, this is not working for me. He was like, no, you got to be Peter Pan. So on one day I was on my moped, dressed like Peter Pan. And I pulled up to this stoplight and a cop pulled up next to me. And he looks at me and he goes, muffler's broken. I go, yeah. And he goes, and no helmet. And you're in the middle of the street. I go, yes, sir. And he goes, you know, I was going to give you a ticket, but looks like your life's going bad enough as it is. And he just drove away. And I was like, I'll take the ticket, dude.
2: That's great.
1: Yeah. I'll take the ticket.
0: Who am I to kick you in the teeth? Yeah. You're having a rough enough day.
1: Yeah.
2: That's, you know, it's bad when the cop feels bad for you, doesn't give you a ticket.
1: Oh, it felt very bad. I felt bad for me.
0: Also, your feather fell out.
1: Yeah.
2: Well, we're in studio with Josh Wolf, who's going to be at Helium Comedy Helium Comedy Club this weekend. And your son's going to be opening up for you, who's here right now.
3: Absolutely.
2: Yes, Jacob Wolf, what's up, bro?
3: How are you, man?
2: Doing good, man. Where do you guys, are you guys from Texas?
3: No.
2: Okay, you have the Terry Black's barbecue hat.
1: It's like, just my favorite barbecue in the country.
2: Well, I don't know why
0: it's
2: you didn't wear yours.
0: I'm normally rocking a Terry Black's barbecue hat.
1: It's the absolute, the beef rib and the brisket is unrivaled.
3: You're not going to get any barbecue better than that anywhere in the world, in the country, whatever you want to do.
0: I paid $60 for one beef rib.
1: Worth it.
0: Yeah.
1: And you did?
0: I did, yeah.

0: And was it worth it?
1: I think I want to try beef rib, and he grabbed it, he threw it on the scale, and it was $60.
2: And you were like, take it.
1: I was stuck. What are you going to do? Yeah. Be cheap at that point and be like, yeah, you know, hold off. No.
3: You come off like a bitch saying I can't afford
2: anything. Yeah, that is a bummer.
1: At that point, you figure out your funds and how to continue on with the process. Yeah, but
0: that beef rib's a Flintstone rib. Like, yeah. It is legitimately centuries of people.
1: How curt they are with you when you're in there. You're in line, and like, you're four people back, and they're just mean mugging. You're looking like, what sides are you having? Mm-hmm. You have no time to make a decision.
2: Well, it's pandemonium.
0: Well, I mean, you have time because you're standing in that line for an hour, so you better know. You better be looking at that menu and know what you want when you get to the front. Because if you don't, and you've been in that line for that long, we're fighting.
2: Jacob's been traveling with me now for 4 years.
3: That's gotta be cool to have your son on tour with you.
2: It's the absolute best, man. I've always wanted to have a non-paid assistant. And it really...
0: Joke's on him. He pays me.
2: Yeah. But I will tell you, so we have been traveling together. I've yet to... I like messing with him. I don't let him get his own hotel room.
0: Nope.
2: So he has to sleep in the room with me every night.
3: But what happens when you, like, you know...
2: No such thing. We're both in relationships.
3: Oh, okay.
2: I'm married, you know? And so, but I did tell him just to mess with him. I was like, hey, I'm going to name this tour One Room, Two Beds. He was like, I don't like that. Don't name this tour that. That's not a good, but we have a good time, but he messes with me, man. He films me sleeping and posts it, which is a real bummer.
3: That would piss me off. I'm an ugly sleeper. Mouth's open. I'm drooling.
0: Do you want to see some pictures?
2: No, sure.
0: Stop it. I'll show you some pictures after.
3: All right.
2: So stop it.
3: Yeah. Are you the same way? You just mouth agape?
2: What?
0: Pause.
3: Is your mouth agape?
1: I mean, what's that one type of 96?
2: I'm not trying to give you any material for later at the house, you know? Mouth agape feels like a Pornhub category.
3: I think it is, actually. I think that's where I got
2: checked it.
1: It's one over from fish hooking.
2: Yeah. Fish hooking? What is fish hooking?
0: He's too old, guys.
3: Oh, we got to show you something. We got to show you some videos.
2: I got to tell you, I'm not a fan of where porn is. It's a little too much. I don't know why there's... First of all, legit. I've never understood the whole... why somebody called me daddy.
3: That's not me for
2: because
3: me either.
2: Because people who call me daddy are my kids. So I would not be a fan of that. Also, too much spitting.
3: Okay.
2: I grew up, if you spit on me, that feels like an assault, and we might have a beef. Like, if you're... I am 100% out on the spit and the daddy part.
1: Having a daughter really changed.
2: Jacob's like, I don't know.
1: Like, I don't see the problem.
0: I'm staying quiet. Because that's exactly what happens to me. So I'm going to stay quiet.
3: All right, so you're saying you like all the things he hates?
0: Yeah.
3: I'm with you.
0: The future is now, old man. This is just what it is.
1: Here's 40 bucks. Spit in my mouth.
0: Yeah. It's not my fault that my generation of women have daddy issues and sometimes like to be hit. Okay.
2: That's
0: not
2: my problem. What are you talking about right
0: now? That's not my fault.
2: I said spit. I didn't say hit.
0: It escalates into other things.
2: It does?
0: You wouldn't know. That's the problem.
2: I'm so glad I am not out there right now spitting, hitting, and daddying.
3: I know. Like, how long have you been married, Josh?
2: This will be
0: 22, just passed.
2: 22
0: actually.
2: Years just passed.
3: That's incredible. Yeah, I have friends who've been married that long, and they're like, I can't even imagine being on the dating scene anymore.
2: No, dude. Well, also,
3: like the dating apps and everything.
2: Nah. When you're, how old are you guys?
3: I just turned 44 last month.
1: I'm 48.
2: Okay, so you're getting to that point. If you're not there now, you will be soon, where your testosterone's going and sex isn't as important.
3: That has not happened for me yet.
2: That hasn't? Hilarious. Oh, dude. Honestly, like, my wife and I'll check in with her. I'm like, hey, we having sex? And she's like, no. I'm like, cool. I didn't want to either. I just wanted to check in with you about
3: just
2: it.
3: Just want to make sure you're not interested.
2: Yeah, I'm not interested either. Yeah, it's like, we had sex 2 weeks ago. I'm still pretty good. I'm not, you know, but it's a different, you hit a different part in the marriage. When sex isn't as important, and you wouldn't. You have no idea. He's like, I don't know.
3: Your son,
0: I'm sub 30 still, dude. So, no, that sentence does not comprehend in my head.
3: How do you feel about knowing that your mom and dad just had sex like 2 weeks ago?
0: Good for him, dog. Congrats.
2: Thanks.
1: Quick high five.
2: I appreciate the high five on that.
0: You guys congrats on the sex, I guess. Get it
2: while congrats you get on the sex. It's a bananas thing to say to me.
0: I mean, I feel like get it before that hit breaks. You know what I'm saying? So,
3: that has to be on a t-shirt you guys sell at the show.
2: Get it before the hit or congrats on the sex.
3: Congrats on the sex.
2: You know, somebody did
3: that's
2: going
3: to be the name of today's podcast is congrats for the sex or on the sex.
2: Somebody asked us, we do a Q&A on stage. And somebody asked us, they were like, do you ask for advice about sex? And he said,
0: they asked me,
2: you can't swear.
0: If I essentially ask my dad about advice on how he has sex with my mom.
3: Okay.
0: Which was crazy.
2: And I was like, no, we do not talk about that.
0: No.
2: Ever.
0: No.
2: Although, seeing how uncomfortable it makes him, I might start.
3: Yeah. I mean, you do the same thing I do, man. I'm going to make this guy feel weird as hell.
2: No, oh, I love that, dude. That's my favorite thing.
0: You think you could make me feel uncomfortable at this point?
2: No.
0: At this point in my life, for what you've put me through already,
2: the opportunities I've given you is what you mean.
0: You mean you spoiling my secrets on the internet?
2: Spoiling them?
3: What secrets? I want to hear a secret.
1: Wait, what's spoiling? If you're just tuning in, this is family therapy.
3: Yeah. Yeah. Josh and Jacob Wolf.
2: What do you mean spoiling? What does that mean?
0: Well, I guess not spoiling, but kind of ratting me out. So when I was 16, I may or may not have taken some explicit looking pictures.
3: Of yourself?
0: Yes.
2: Just one part of himself.
0: Just one part of myself. All right. Faceless, you know what I'm saying?
3: Uh-huh.
0: Keep it the mystery.
3: Yeah, you don't want to put your face in a deep
0: picture. Yeah. And then I said that to a
2: what if you just took a picture and just put it on the tip and you were like, so it's like a D pic and a Facebook. Yeah. It's just you smiling, but on the tip, just. That's amazing. See, that is the kind of D pic, if it's funny. Yeah. But I've taken one D pic in my life and I tucked a cigarette in between my thigh and my scrot. And I put like a pair of the Groucho Marx glasses on.
1: like I just robbed a bank.
2: Yeah, so it's funny. It's funny, you know?
3: That's one D pic I want to see.
2: I'll send it to you later.
3: All right, so Jacob.
0: So I sent that picture to a recipient. Not unsolicited, though. I want everybody listening to know I am a gentleman.
3: Okay, good. She knew it was coming.
0: Yep.
3: Did she ask for it?
0: Absolutely. I'm not sending it without an ask. That's
2: I got it unasked for.
0: That wasn't my fault. Okay, so what happened was I sent that, and then what I didn't know, though, is that there was a photo sharing option for the iCloud that I set up for my entire family. And so my mother and my father have seen my...
3: Oh, my
1: God. They're like, dude, hey, you want to see this year's Christmas card?
2: No. Can I tell you how uncomfortable it was when we found... We were in bed. We were going to sleep, and I was on my iPad, and I was just looking for pictures from the road that I want to post. And she was doing something, and I'm scrolling through, and I just saw this picture of junk that wasn't mine.
3: Right.
2: And I was like, this is a weird thing to be on my... How did this... picture of another man's dong get on my iPad, and then I recognized the IKEA desk that I had built in the picture behind the dong. I'm like, wait, this dong is right down the hallway.
3: Uh-huh.
2: Yeah, and I was like, I built that desk and that dong. Really, I mean, I was an integral part to both of those, and I knew that since I had seen it, since this is the kind of D-bag I am, I was like, well, my wife has to see it, but let's find a funny way for her to see it.
3: I'm not watching this by myself.
2: I'm not suffering through this by myself.
3: Exactly.
2: So I started to laugh, and because I wanted her to see it, and I was like, ha, ha, ha, ha. She goes, what? I go, no, you're not going to want to see this. And she goes, no, you always say
3: that I don't
2: get your humor. I'm going to think this is funny. I'm like, nah, you're not going to like this. She goes, show me. I promise I'm going to think it's funny. I was like, perfect. And so she, to prepare herself to show how cool she was, she started to laugh before I showed her the picture. Yeah. She was like, ha, ha, ha, ha, and I showed it to her, and she went, oh. Yeah, I was like, I told you.
3: And I'm sure you just
1: bait and switch.
3: Yeah. She probably started like with a big belly laugh, just because, you know, she's just, oh, God.
2: It was perfect.
0: Yeah. So those secrets of mine are on the internet
3: and
0: have been since I was 16, plus a bunch more.
2: Yeah, you're welcome.
0: Well, I wouldn't say that's a thank you. I would more say thank you for therapy.
3: Do you guys do a father and son podcast?
2: Yeah, we did one for a while called Hey Man. We're on a little bit of a break right now.
3: Well, you guys should. It'd be a funny podcast.
2: Yeah, honestly, the podcast, and you can go back and listen to older episodes. What was great about it was these conversations, But we also had very real conversations.
3: It wasn't always silly.
2: It wasn't always silly, but predominantly.
3: That's what we say about this show. It's not always stupid.
1: Yeah.
3: Just most sometimes. Of the time.
2: By the way, that's the t-shirt I'm making.
0: Yeah.
2: I'm not always stupid.
1: Well, I love your guys' dynamic, and it's fantastic. As a dad, this would be a dream of mine to be able to do something like that with my kid.
2: It is. It's pretty awesome.
3: Josh Wolf and Jacob Wolf, they are performing. Yes, go ahead.
2: I just want to add Friday Night Late Show, which is tonight. It's my mushroom show. I take 3 grams of mushrooms and I go on stage.
3: No, that's awesome.
2: So if that's something that you're into.
3: The last time I went to a comedy show at Helium, I took mushrooms.
2: Well, I'll be there with you, my man.
3: All right. It's really nice place to do shrooms because that mural on the stage behind the comedians, it just sparkles when you're on mushrooms.
2: Dude, you should see what happens to the audience when I'm on 3 grams of mushrooms.
3: It's
2: some people's faces look amazing, and some people are like, I'm never looking at your face ever again.
1: Meanwhile, Josh is trying to swim in the painted Willamette behind him.
3: Josh Wolf, Jacob Wolf, they're performing tonight and tomorrow. Are you guys doing a show Sunday?
2: No show Sunday. Right.
3: Portland.heliumcomedy.com is a website. We'll see you then.
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2: Having a little splash off.
1: I love the bears.
2: Yeah,
1: and awesome. I really wish they were cuddly. They look cuddly. I wish they wouldn't kill you.
2: They just want to bite your face off.
1: If you tried to cuddle. 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So you got plenty of stuff to check out if you're bored today. You know, I just read something that, like, if you listen to music or podcasts while working, it makes you 20% more productive.
2: Oh, I would agree with that entirely.
1: Yeah.
2: I need to have noise. If I don't have noise going on, even if it's just in the background and I'm maybe not even paying that close of attention to it, it helps me stay focused on what I'm doing. If I'm not, then I'm going like, I'm thinking like, oh, I need to be doing something.
1: It's almost like the silence can be deafening.
2: Yeah.
1: You know what I mean? That's why I can't sleep with silence.
2: Yeah. I don't do well with it.
1: I don't either. I think that's why I keep talking so damn much.
2: I mean, I've always been that way. I need to have a TV on. I need to have some sort of noise.
1: You sleep with the TV on?
2: I don't sleep with the TV on, but
1: I can't sleep with the TV
2: on. I definitely like fall asleep to it and then we'll shut it down.
1: Yeah. Yeah, I'll sleep with music. I used to sleep with the radio on all night, but when I got into radio, I just analyzed everything, so I just stay up forever. I have to just sleep with a sound machine. It's just a...
2: And that's helpful.
1: I love it.
2: Yeah, to me, I don't know if that would be helpful for me.
1: Really?
2: Yeah.
1: Yeah, Drew would always say, like, you like to sleep at the sound of broken machinery.
2: Yeah, I mean,
1: which
2: basically.
1: Which is true. I do like it, man. I don't know, like a hum or just some sort of tone.
2: Yeah, I just need
1: And now I have my CPAP, too, so I have that and the sound machine.
2: Does that make much noise?
1: Yeah.
2: All right, well, so you got it built in. You get a free noise machine with the CPAP.
1: I like it. Anyway, 1059thebrew.com for all that stuff. And, yeah, enjoy yourself this weekend. Some new movies out. Mortal Kombat 2 is in theaters today. I'm going to go see that tonight. That trailer's online at 1059thebrew.com. Got a new episode of The Boys to watch today. I mean, it came out on Wednesday, but
2: I've got an action-packed weekend.
1: Yeah, just of watching stuff.
2: That's I envy it.
1: What are you going to do this weekend?
2: I've got to do Doggy Dash tomorrow at Waterfront Park. That's going to take the bulk of Saturday. Sunday's Mother's Day. The weekend's basically cooked.
1: Yep.
2: And back here on Monday.
1: Yeah. Don't forget about Mother's Day on Sunday, all right? Because she will make you regret it. It will be that passive-aggressive attitude for the next 6 months.
2: Where you know, that's me when I call my mom. I've been wondering why I haven't heard from you.
1: Yeah.
2: She just immediately starts out with a guilt trip.
1: And even though my mom forgot my birthday this year, it's totally fine. I'm not going to forget about Mother's Day. I'm just going to, like she would do, remind her of it every 5 minutes.
2: In the birthday card, you should remind her what your birthday is. And then you'll know.
1: Yeah. All right. We'll see you next week. Don't forget Bacon and Beers next week. All the info on that at 1059thebrew.com. 1059thebrew.com.

0: It's 105.9 The Brew, Portland's rock station. Court in here with you. Hello, how you doing? So if you want to feel old, Candace Cameron Burr, she used to play DJ on Full House. Chances are some of you had a crush on Candace Cameron at some point. She is now a grandma. She's 50 years old, and she's a grandma. So that just, if you want to feel old, that probably should have done it.
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105.9 The Brew, Portland's Rock Station. So I guess one of the first wildfires of the year here in Oregon was started not only by the humans, but started by the fire department. They were trying to do a prescribed burn, and it apparently got out of control, and it's now 3,000 acres over there near Bend. See Alanis Morissette? That is irony.

0: 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So Scott got his $1,000.
1: Yes, right on. Thank you, 105.9 The Brew. Couldn't come at a better time.
0: That's good to hear, man. $1,000 could be yours. 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

0: It's 105.9 The Brew, Portland's rock station. So yeah, that Nancy Guthrie story still continues. She's still missing. And you probably heard the story that they found a bone near her house. And a lot of people are like, oh, they found the body. Apparently it was some influencer or something like that. They decided to start looking around the area and they found a human. They did find a human bone. But what they found apparently was an ancient human bone. Some caveman clubbed another caveman thousands of years ago in that area and left the body there. And that's what's left. So they're going to have like some anthropologists or something come out and deal with that. But in the meantime, still no other word on Nancy Guthrie.
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0: Portland's Rock Station. Court in here with you. $1,000. Doing it every hour. You keep waiting for those keywords. You may have missed the one earlier this hour. And if you did, let me give it to you one more time. It's Rich. R-I-C-H. 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Maybe score yourself $1,000 like James. James got his $1,000.
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0: 105.9 The Brew, Portland's Rock Station. Court in here with you. So, yeah, yet another person has joined OnlyFans, Jamie Presley. You may remember her from My Name is Earl, or from the fact that she is clearly the mold by which they made Margot Robbie, because they look exactly alike. They're just separated by, you know, a few years in age, but otherwise they are exactly the same person. Anyhow, so Jamie Presley has joined OnlyFans. This comes right after Shannon Elizabeth did that, what, last week or the week before? She made Shannon Elizabeth made $1 million in a week. And so I think Jamie Presley's like, oh, you can do that? So she joined OnlyFans too. So if you're a big Jamie Presley fan, you might want to check her out on OnlyFans.
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Dude, those Mother's Day brunches are not cheap. Those can get quite expensive really fast. And so if you're looking to take mom or your wife or whatever out to a Mother's Day brunch, you're going to need some cash. $1,000 could be yours. 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

0: It's 105.9 The Brew, Portland's rock station. Court in here with you. So have you ever had to deal with the bank? Like you have to get something changed or something, have to do something with your account, and you have to call, and you get through all of the various automated messaging and eventually get to a person, and they are just extremely unhelpful. Well, apparently Pope Leo had exactly that problem. When he became Pope, he had obviously moved to Italy, and so he called his bank and said, yeah, I have a new phone number and a new address. And they're like, yeah, you're going to have to come into the bank and actually handle that in person. He's like, well, I kind of can. I'm in Italy now. And they're like, yeah, said, sorry, man, you're going to have to deal with it. And he's like, well, would it help at all if I told you I was Pope Leo? And they hung up on him. So eventually, apparently, he got it worked out. I'm sure he probably got some minions or something like that to deal with it. But yeah, kind of difficult. Especially if you are, in fact, Pope Leo. When you drop that, well, I am Pope Leo. They're like, yeah, whatever. Pound sand, jerk.
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0: Yeah, of course, the team that beat the Blazers is playing again tonight. The Spurs taking on the Timberwolves. That series is tied 1-1. So next game is coming up here tonight at 6:30. Also tonight, New York Knicks versus the Philadelphia 76ers. So 105.9 The Brew.
1: Something takes a part of me. Something lost and never seen.

0: show you a good
1: Yeah, so apparently a penny just sold at auction for $64,000. 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

It's 105.9 The Brew, Portland's rock station. Court in here. Hello, how you doing? So yeah, I guess our very own Laura of Tanner, Laura, and Casey is at Yellowstone doing a little hike and stuff like that. And she better be careful because there are bears. Apparently, there was a bear attack just recently near Old Faithful that hospitalized a couple of people. So they have that whole area kind of shut down. So if Laura's trying to go to Old Faithful, she's not going to be able to do it because the rampaging bears and things like that. So hopefully she comes back without claw marks all over her.

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Got something to say? 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

0: It's 105.9 The Brew, Portland's rock station. Court in here. Hello, how you doing? So I guess there are some UFO files that are starting to be disseminated, released by the government. Some have been provided to Fox News. I don't know what's in them yet. I guess they're kind of perusing through and seeing what is worth reporting, if anything. But I guess, the government's slowly kind of cranking out FBI files. I guess that the flash drive that was given was like one of three. So at least there's two others that we may never get to see because there's probably, two juiciest stuff on there. But at least one of these thumb drives full of files has been released.
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0: Yeah, your keyword to score yourself $1,000 this hour is coin, C-O-I-N, coin. Be like Sean. Sean just got his $1,000.
1: 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Thank you very, very much. Chill.

It's 105.9 The Brew, Portland's rock station. So, yeah, it looks like David Letterman is going to return to The Late Show on CBS for one night. He will be there to help send off Stephen Colbert. Of course, his last show is coming up here on the 21st. So David Letterman is going to be a guest on Colbert's show coming up here on the 14th. That is what, next Thursday? Yeah, next Thursday. It's 105.9 The Brew, Portland's rock station. Chili Peppers.

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0: 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Court in here. Hello, how you doing? So Guns N' Roses out on a U.S. tour, and we have a chance for you to go see Guns N' Roses wherever the hell you want to go see them. 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I mean, obviously, it has to be a city they're playing. 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

0: 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Court in here with you. Yeah, $1,000. Oh, another keyword coming up, man. That $1,000 would be so sweet going into the weekend with an extra $1,000 in your pocket, especially Mother's Day weekend. Keyword coming up here in about 7 minutes. When you hear it, get it in over at 105.9thebrew.com. Be like Javin. He got his $1,000.
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0: Yeah, it's 105.9 The Brew, Portland's rock station. We have apparently a wildfire over near Bend. A little early in the year to be dealing with this stuff. But this one was kind of an oopsie-daisy. Apparently the fire department over there was trying to do a prescribed burn to prevent forest fires. And one of them got out of control a little bit. And so they're containing it. It's something around 3,000 acres or something like that. Not a huge fire, but kind of a little embarrassing for the fire department, who was supposed to be putting out fires, that do have started a fire.
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1: Pay the bills. It's

Yeah, you're going to win a trip to go see those guys out at Vancouver, BC. Out at Bacon and Beer. That is coming up a week from today at the UFO Festival there in McMinnville. Come in costume, and like I said, somebody out there going to win that trip to see Guns N' Roses. Portland's Rock Station, 105.9 The Brew.

It's 105.9 The Brew, Portland's rock station. Court in here. Hello, how you doing? So out in theaters this weekend, of course, it is Mortal Kombat 2. If you're looking to see somebody getting disemboweled, probably a lot of people getting disemboweled. Come over here. That's in theaters this weekend. If you're a little light on cash to go to the movies, how about $1,000? We can make that happen for you. Keyword this hour to score you that $1,000 is media. M-E-D-I-A, media. 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

0: Yeah, it is finally here. Tomorrow morning at Waterfront Park, it is the Doggy Dash. Thousands of dogs just taking over Waterfront Park. Dude, it is a blast seeing all those dogs running around out there. If you are a dog owner, bring some poop bags. Just do everybody a favor. Bring some poop. Bring some extras, because there will be some people who have forgotten their poop bags or used their last one on the way to the park. And whenever you use that last poop bag, you know there's another poop coming. So, yeah, bring some extras just in case, so you can share them around and everything. But if you want to bring your dog down for Doggy Dash, then all you have to do is register at doggydash.org. That's D-O-G-G-I-E, doggydash.org. And if you can't make it tomorrow, there's another one coming up here on the 6th of June down in Salem. Tanner's going to be at that one with his dog Cooper, so you can register for that one as well. Same place, doggydash.org.
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It's 105.9 The Brew, Portland's Rock Station. Court in here with you. I am done. Allie taking over next. She's getting under the covers here at 4 o'clock. Her cover today includes what is quite possibly the greatest guitar solo of all time. So that's coming up here at 4. She also has another keyword for you. That's coming up here in about 9 minutes. Get that keyword in over at 105.9thebrew.com. Maybe score yourself $1,000 going into Mother's Day weekend. It's Alice in Chains, 105.9 The Brew.

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The boss asked what I accomplished this week. I almost told him the only thing I did was gain 5 pounds, download a bunch of questionable videos, and steal office supplies. But telling him the truth would probably be a bad idea. You're on the job with 105.9 The Brew.

0: 105 in the Brew Portland Rock Station. Evanescence is going to be at Cascades on July the 22nd, and we are getting you in. You go over to our Instagram at 105 in the Brew. Hopefully, you're already following us. If not, definitely do that. And then find the Evanescence post, like it. You're in the running to go see them coming up in July. 105 in the Brew.
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Metallica just announced this week they're bringing back something they've done before called Metallica Mondays. 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

0: Well, this is very exciting. The WNBA officially kicking off tonight. The Seattle Storm will play their first game of the season tonight at home. The Portland Fire, our brand new WNBA franchise expansion team, they'll play their first game in franchise history this weekend. They're facing off with the Chicago Sky Saturday at home. The WNBA returns to the Rose City for the first time since 2002, when the previous iteration of the Portland Fire completed their third season. Glad to have them back. 105.9 The Brew.
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3: Well, this week, Rolling Stone put out their list of the greatest guitar solos of all time. And this made the top five. At number five, Under the Covers with Ali on 105.9 The Brew, Van Halen's Eruption. Of course, that leads into their cover of You Really Got Me. It also happens to be Alex Van Halen's birthday today, 73. Under the Covers with Ali.

0: 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Their opening show, they played a 28-song set. 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So we're sending you out to see Guns N' Roses on tour. 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

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MLS season rolls this weekend. You got the Timbers taking on Sporting Kansas City at Providence Park. 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

0: pair of bidders have emerged for the Seahawks, although ESPN is reporting that the market is a little bit soft. According to Bloomberg, Aditya Mittal, who's an investor in the Boston Celtics, and the team's former owner, Wick Grusbeck, are preparing a bid for the franchise. Sportico also reported that Vinod Khosla, who is currently an investor in the 49ers, is preparing a bid of his own. Paul Allen owned the franchise until his death in 2018. It's been run by his sister Jody since. Got to find that right owner. 105.9 The Brew, Portland's Rock Station.
1: Most Mother's Day gifts end up in a drawer, but a song lives in the heart forever. 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
2: 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Man, I miss playing football. Ever since I turned 40, I just can't find that fire I used to have.
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1: 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After 40, the body has less testosterone, and men lose their edge. 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
1: Yes, but Total T2 is their brand new formula that skyrockets nitric oxide levels in as little as 3 hours. 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
16: Now, through traffic.
17: Ridgefield, I-5 southbound near 179th. Not only do we have a stalled semi to be cautious of impeding the right lane, but we've also got road work on the left shoulder, partially in the left lane, causing everything to be a bit of a mess for you all the way back from Pioneer Street. Plus, St. John's Bridge is currently blocked in both directions for police activity, causing massive backups for you in all directions approaching St. John's Bridge. I'm Ada J, KEX Traffic.
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